0: coming up. Riding with Rowdy.
1: I am all for advancements in technology when they make sense, but these guys from Waymo need to go back to the drawing board and blow it up. What did they and their cars get into this time? I'll tell you shortly. And ain't it the way even eating healthy has its pitfalls unless you do this first?
0: This is Riding with Rowdy.
2: The classics will return after this necessary detour.
3: ABC News, I'm Dave Packer. President Trump says Tehran agreed to nuclear inspections. Iran insists it's made no such promise.

0: Secretary of State Marco Rubio, after landing in Abu Dhabi, says he can't answer why the Iranians are saying what they're saying publicly.
1: We know what they agreed to. I don't know why they have to say the things they say. Whatever their internal or domestic politics is, I guess they'll navigate it. But we know what they agreed to do, and now they'll either do it or they won't.
0: A symbolic vote in the Senate today, adopting a House-passed Iran War Powers Resolution. Four Republicans joining Democrats to say that the Iran war must stop unless the White House seeks congressional approval. The White House says that vote has, quote, no significance. In a 6-3 decision today, the Supreme Court rejecting Rastafarian former inmate's bid to sue for damages after he was forcibly shaved bald in prison. Police in Chico, California say that the 18-year-old suspect in a library shooting that left two people dead wanted to carry out a, quote, Columbine-style massacre. This is ABC News. Since the flesh-eating pest was detected near the U.S.-Mexico border earlier this month, the number of New World screwworm cases has risen to 16. Agricultural and animal health experts are taking their fight to the sky.
2: On a South Texas ranch, those on the front line in the battle against New World screwworm show off the drones that are buzzing over ranches and open fields.
3: Being able to look at animals that may have different behaviors or possible infestation.
2: Rear Admiral Michael Schmoyer is Washington's New World screwworm directorate. Drone-mounted surveillance gear can detect whether wild or domesticated animals have open wounds and possible screwworm infestation. Jim Ryan, ABC News.
0: It's NBA draft day at New York's Barclays Center, the home of the Brooklyn Nets, and the Washington Wizards hold the first overall pick. Analysts say the first pick could be either BYU forward A.J. DeBanista or Kansas guard Darren Peterson, who each played just one season of college hoops. Dave Packer, ABC News.
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1: Thankfully, I don't live in a place that's crawling with those Waymo taxis. And you know what? I'm glad I don't. Waymo has recalled nearly 4,000 of them after they were caught driving in restricted construction areas. And by the way, this recall comes after a dozen or more instances where these Waymo robo-taxis drove into or onto places they should not have. What we should be grateful for is that no one was injured. I mean, it could have been far worse, but as per usual at most construction sites, all of the workers were taking a break.
0: Riding with the Rowdy. This jukebox isn't finished. 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
2: 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Lows level off around 59 tonight under partly cloudy skies with a chance for storms. Southwesterly winds 5 to 10 miles per hour. High of 77 tomorrow, partly cloudy skies. Lows around 54 tomorrow night. Lots of sunshine Thursday with highs in the mid-70s. Slight chance of rain showers Friday. Taking a look at the extended forecast, 83 Saturday, 91 Sunday, and 92 on Monday. I'm staff meteorologist Paul Trombley. Currently 71.
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0: The decades that define country. Right now. KLGR. He said.

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2: I sure do appreciate all of the birthday wishes. Sure was nice to hear from you guys on Instagram, TikTok, and Facebook, too. And you can find me there at Rowdy Vision. So, what is up with my rowdy friends today? Chuck says, don't believe everything you read in public restrooms. Sharon was not up for a good time, and that was a very awkward phone call. Why is Debbie in a mood today? Well, her post says a lot. Every Monday is a cruel reminder that I don't have generational wealth. And Lori is smarter than most of us give her credit for. Check out what she had to say today. Since Facebook claims ownership of everything you post here, I'm really thinking about uploading my bills.
0: You are Riding with Rowdy. The classics aren't going anywhere.
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2: It's probably because I just had my birthday, but you know, I'm really starting to watch what I eat a little more these days, and it's a good thing that I am. New research into pesticide residue lists the dirtiest fruits and vegetables that we consume, and we never knew. Spinach tops that list, followed by kale, strawberries, grapes, nectarines, peaches, and then cherries. Now, if you are going to eat some of this, you got to make sure that they are washed thoroughly first, and running it under the sink is a pretty effective way to do it. But running it through the spin cycle of the washing machine, even more so.
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3: 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Chance of thunderstorms tonight, otherwise partly cloudy skies. Lows level off around 58, southwesterly winds 5 to 10 miles per hour. Lots of sunshine tomorrow, daytime highs approaching 77. Mainly clear skies tomorrow night, lows dip down to about 54. Mainly clear Thursday with a high of 76. 77, slight chance of rain showers Friday. Taking a look at the extended forecast, 83 Saturday, 91 Sunday, and 92 on Monday. I'm staff meteorologist Paul Trombley. Right now, 79.
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I'm weatherology meteorologist Derek Height with a significant weather update. A severe thunderstorm warning has been issued for areas of Renville and Sibley counties until 8:45 p.m. tonight. The storm has the potential for both large hail and strong straight-line winds. Half-dollar size hail and winds up to 60 miles an hour are likely as it moves east at about 30 miles an hour. For your safety, stay inside and away from windows until the storm passes. Large hail and strong winds can easily shatter glass, causing injury. If you're caught outside, take shelter in a sturdy building or a hardtop car. Take shelter now. Again, a severe thunderstorm warning continues for sections of Renville and Sibley counties until 8:45 p.m. tonight. Remember, this storm has the potential for half-dollar size hail and wind gusts to 60 miles an hour. 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I'm meteorologist Derek Height.

0: Still to come, Riding with Rowdy.
1: That was one whopper of a fish. And it sounds to me like he was just as ornery as he was enormous. We'll tell you about that in just a bit. And coming up, I realize the temptation to talk bad about your boss is probably there. And there is a website that has made it much easier to do that very thing. But even if you can, is it a really wise idea that you do?
0: Riding with the Rowdy. More boots, bars, heartbreak, and steel guitar ahead.
2: ABC News, I'm Dave Packer. The Senate yesterday, then the House this evening, approving one of the most far-reaching pieces of housing legislation to come up for a vote in more than 35 years. The 21st Century Road to Housing Act, in part, limits corporations' ability to buy single-family homes. The president's expected to sign it. The Senate late today approving for the first time a bipartisan war powers resolution in a rebuke of President Trump over the war in Iran. The vote 50 to 48 for Republicans joining Democrats, including Senator Bill Cassidy.
3: The reason I voted for them in the first place is I feel like Congress needs to have more input into the policies that are being made. And I feel like this is the only way I can make that point.
2: The resolution does not have the force of law. The White House says the vote has, quote, no significance. Meanwhile, mixed signals about the Iran peace deal. President Trump says that Tehran has agreed to nuclear inspections. Iran insists it's made no such promise. This is ABC News. There is a new loudest person in the world, and shockingly not a politician.
4: Who's the loudest man on earth? Joseph McGrail Baitup, an Australian air conditioning cleaner and an honorary town crier.
5: My lords, my ladies and gentlemen, welcome to Canberra!
4: That's him in his role as town crier. It was a different yell of the word now at 122.4 decibels that won him the Guinness World Record last week. To do it, he beat out the previous loudest person in the world, a schoolteacher from Northern Ireland who yelled quiet at 121.7 decibels, similar to the sound of a jet taking off. Sherry Preston, ABC News.
2: Iran's national soccer team is getting some relief after complaining of unfair restrictions by Homeland Security for travel to their World Cup matches in the U.S. They'll now be allowed to arrive 2 days ahead of playing. The Iranian team plays Egypt and Seattle Friday for the top spot in their group. Dave Packer, ABC News.
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1: Glassdoor is a pretty good resource for job seekers because it gives you a very honest assessment of a company, pay scale, and other questions that you may not want to ask during an interview. And the answers come from current or previous employees. And now, Glassdoor has come up with something new. It's called the Virtual Water Cooler. And it allows you to vent your spleen about the company. But here's the catch. In order to participate in this allegedly anonymous platform, you must first certify that you are an active employee of the company. And how do you do this? You gotta give them a verifiable work email address. Now, they say your identity will be protected. I say, sure it will.
0: You're Riding with Rowdy. 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

0: AM and 95.9 FM forecast brought to you by Nelson Salvage and Towing. Chance of thunderstorms tonight, otherwise partly cloudy skies. Lows level off around 58, southwesterly winds 5 to 10 miles per hour. Lots of sunshine tomorrow, daytime highs approaching 77. Mainly clear skies tomorrow night, lows dip down to about 54. Mainly clear Thursday with a high of 76. 77, slight chance of rain showers Friday. Taking a look at the extended forecast, 83 Saturday, 91 Sunday, and 92 on Monday. I'm Staff Meteorologist Paul Trombley. Right now, 79.
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3: I'm weatherology meteorologist Derek Height with a significant weather update. A severe thunderstorm warning continues until 8:45 p.m. tonight for Renville and Sibley counties. Both large hail and straight-line winds are possible with this storm. Half-dollar size hail and winds up to 60 miles an hour are likely as it pushes east at around 30 miles an hour. Again, a severe thunderstorm warning continues until 8:45 p.m. tonight for Renville and Sibley counties. Remember, this storm has the potential for half-dollar size hail and winds up to 60 miles an hour are likely. This significant weather update has been brought to you by Olson Chevrolet, Sunset Funeral and Cremation Association, Eco Water Systems, Renville Sibley Co-op Power, and Keck Tree Service. I'm meteorologist Derek Height.

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1: So what if, instead of showing up on a first date as the most polished, put-together version of yourself you can be, you instead show up as, you know, just yourself, warts and all. Apparently millions of single people are trying this, and some daters call it goblintimacy. And while some dating trends involve you, you know, concealing your truest self, goblintimacy is the exact opposite. You show up just as you are, for better, for worse. That means you don't hide any of your flaws. You're very upfront about all your baggage from the beginning. By the way, this was all inspired by a book called Unsingle, How to Date Smarter and Create Love That Lasts by Amy Chan. And I do not know this for a fact, but I have it on good authority that she herself has been married 3 times.
0: This is Riding with Rowdy. The good stuff. Back in a few.
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0: so much for starting the summer with a fun weekend on the water at a lake in Bavaria, Germany. An aggressive catfish measuring over 6 feet long and weighing 200 pounds injured five swimmers on Friday afternoon. Well, this massive fish repeatedly attacked people enjoying the water, and when the fish showed no signs of retreating and continued to pose a threat, a wildlife officer...
1: I'm weatherology meteorologist Derek Height with a significant weather update. A severe thunderstorm warning continues for portions of Renville and Sibley counties until 8:45 p.m. tonight. As of 7:55 p.m., the storm was centered near Franklin, moving east at around 30 miles an hour. Both large hail and straight-line winds are possible with this storm. Hail the size of quarters and winds up to 60 miles an hour are likely. Once again, a severe thunderstorm warning continues for areas of Renville and Sibley counties until 8:45 p.m. tonight. Remember, this storm has the potential for hail the size of quarters and wind gusts to 60 miles an hour. 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I'm meteorologist Derek Height.
2: Now it's 68 degrees.
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1: All he was trying to do was get a summer job, but he found out fast that there are pitfalls to this kind of work. And in most cases, they do not come from misbehaving kids. They come from ill-tempered sharks. And later on, I know they seem pretty harmless, and God knows they're lots of fun, but they too have certain dangers that I bet you were not even aware of.
0: You're Riding with Rowdy. Good taste, temporarily on hold.
2: ABC News, I'm Dave Packer. For the first time since the Iran war began, both the Senate and the House passing a war powers resolution. On the House floor, some expressing their concerns over the ongoing talks in Iran with Iran in Switzerland. And Democratic leader Richard Blumenthal.
3: The frozen assets that now will be released to the Iranians to be used as they wish, not to buy American agricultural products.
2: Senator Blumenthal on the floor. Congress has jumped a hurdle that could make the 21st Century Road to Housing Act law. The House tonight following the Senate passing the bill. It would increase the housing supply by restricting Wall Street investors from buying single-family homes and cutting red tape to build new homes. Sources say mass firings are underway tonight at the National Intelligence Director's office. Trump loyalist Bill Pulte appearing to follow through on his promise to cut hundreds of jobs after taking over the agency just last week, despite no intelligence experience. This is ABC News. Bill Gates told lawmakers earlier this month that Jeffrey Epstein was plotting to blackmail him about his extramarital affairs.
4: After Microsoft co-founder Bill Gates tried to end his relationship with Jeffrey Epstein, the convicted sex offender attempted to use compromising information about Gates' extramarital affairs to force his way back into Gates' life, he told the House Oversight Committee earlier this month, according to a transcript of the closed-door testimony released Tuesday. Gates, according to the transcript, said Epstein used an advisor to send him veiled threats, appeared to coach Gates' advisor on how to potentially blackmail him, and mixed fact and fiction to leverage compromising information against the software billionaire. Peter Harlambus, ABC News.
2: Startup Catalyst Space is teaming up with NASA to try to rescue NASA's Swift Space Telescope. Swift's orbit is decaying, which could send it crashing back to Earth. Catalyst's robotic spacecraft Link will push Swift into a more stable orbit for 10 more years of mission. Dave Packer, ABC News.
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9: Happy Independence Day. 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Let's keep the stars and stripes flying high. Happy Independence Day from the Redwood Falls American Legion, Highwater Ethanol, and the Wanda State Bank, who remind you if you're using fireworks, make sure you follow the directions and be safe.
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1: I was real happy to find out that this kid is going to be okay. The 14-year-old lifeguard who was bit by a shark. This poor guy required stitches after accidentally diving right on top of a 4-foot black tip. Now, just so you know, shark attacks are really pretty rare, with less than 70 unprovoked incidents just last year. And half of the U.S. attacks actually take place in Florida, with Volusia County earning the nickname the Shark Bite Capital of the World. Though their Chamber of Commerce is looking for something, a little less flashy, but still as catchy.
2: It's beautiful today. The beaches are open, and people are having a wonderful time.
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3: 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Lows level off around 58 tonight under partly cloudy skies with a chance of thunderstorms. Southwesterly winds 5 to 10 miles per hour. Mainly sunny skies tomorrow. High temperatures reach up to 77. Mainly clear skies tomorrow night. Lows dip down to about 54. Lots of sunshine Thursday with a high of 76. 77, slight chance of rain showers Friday. Looking further out, 83 Saturday, 91 Sunday, and 92 on Monday. I'm Staff Meteorologist Paul Trombley. Right now, it's 68 degrees.
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2: What's going on in entertainment? Shark Week will kick off July the 26th of this year with a K-pop special, which tells me that the Discovery Channel has finally run out of ideas. If you ask Jay Leno, Joe Rogan is the new Johnny Carson. If you ask Joe Rogan, Jay Leno is an alien life form that was placed here to observe our species and report the findings back to his home planet. Oh, and finally, Jimmy Kimmel says he is stepping back from late night television for 2 months this summer. Good news is he will have an impressive roster of replacement hosts. The bad news is he will return in September.
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1: The countdown is on to the 4th of July, and it will be extra special with America's 250th anniversary. But if you think that sparklers are harmless, you better think again. Fact, sparklers cause more injuries than most other fireworks combined. And this, by the way, is largely the fault of parents. You know, as adults, 364 days a year, we tell our children, don't touch. But then on the 4th of July, we hand them a wire that burns at a temperature of 1,200 degrees and say, have fun, kids.
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2: 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Lows level off around 58 tonight under partly cloudy skies with a slight chance of thunderstorms. Winds out of the southwest, 5 to 10 miles per hour. Daytime highs approaching 77 tomorrow. Lots of sunshine. Tomorrow night, lows around 54. Partly cloudy Thursday with a high of 76. 77, slight chance for showers Friday. Looking further out, 83 Saturday, 91 Sunday, and 92 on Monday. I'm staff meteorologist Paul Trombley. Right now, 66.
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1: Good grief, that must have been a lot of money. If this topless dancer is being sued for $35 million, how much money did she allegedly con this guy out of? And later on, I would not go so far as to calling it a con, but there were lots of people that leaned into the benefits of consuming this particular product. But when you know its origins and then you see its suggested shelf life, well, you can't help but raise an eyebrow.
0: It's Riding with Rowdy.
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3: ABC News, I'm Dave Packer. Primaries today in South Carolina, Maryland, Utah, and New York. New York City Mayor Zoran Mamdani has weighed in on some congressional races. And tonight, ABC News can project that Mamdani-endorsed City Comptroller Brad Lander will be the Democratic nominee in New York's 10th Congressional District. And we're watching a very close race in New York 13 between Mamdani-supported Daraliza Avila Chevalier and incumbent Adriano Espaillat. President Trump says that Tehran has agreed to nuclear inspections. Iran insists it's made no such promise. And leaving Switzerland, Secretary of State Marco Rubio has arrived in Abu Dhabi to speak with Gulf allies about the Iran deal.
4: We want to hear their thoughts, especially in the aftermath of this weekend in Switzerland, and make sure that their views are taken into account in every decision that we make.
3: Police in Chico, California say the suspect in a deadly library shooting wanted to carry out a, quote, Columbine-style massacre. Investigators say two people were killed. A juvenile was injured in last night's shooting. This is ABC News. In a broadly bipartisan vote, the U.S. Senate approved one of the most far-reaching pieces of housing legislation to come up for a vote in more than 35 years. And then it passed the House tonight, but that Senate vote not unanimous.
5: The Senate last night passed it with overwhelming bipartisan support. Five Republican senators voted against the bill. Among them, Florida Senator Rick Scott, who tells Fox News he doesn't think it'll help.
6: It's at the local level.
7: As a final step, the president's signature would make this bill law. Christiane Cordero, ABC News, Washington.
3: And the president is expected to sign it into law. 17 states and the National Association of Wholesale Distributors are suing California to block the state's strict recycling law aimed at reducing plastic packaging. A 2022 state law requires companies to scale back single-use plastics and make packaging recyclable or compostable. The federal suit claims that the new rules will increase prices of everyday necessities for consumers. Dave Packer, ABC News.
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There's a $35 million lawsuit in the works against a Las Vegas stripper who built a businessman from Arkansas out of a ton of money in what law enforcement officers are calling a long game con. How long? It went on for 10 years. Now, this woman pretended to be an exclusive romantic

0: partner of this man while she was secretly involved with somebody else. And despite the plaintiff's generous financial contributions, the lawsuit alleges that this woman had no intention of reciprocating his feelings and only saw him as a means to obtain money. Unlike all of the other honest, upfront, and forthright topless dancers that we all know,
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3: 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Lows level off around 58 tonight under partly cloudy skies with a slight chance of thunderstorms. Winds out of the southwest, 5 to 10 miles per hour. Daytime highs approaching 77 tomorrow. Lots of sunshine. Tomorrow night, lows around 54. Partly cloudy Thursday with a high of 76. 77, slight chance for showers Friday. Looking further out, 83 Saturday, 91 Sunday, and 92 on Monday. I'm staff meteorologist Paul Trombley. Right now, 66.
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0: LGR. Respected, revered, redheaded. This is Rowdy Yates reporting.
1: Yes, as a matter of fact, Amazon Prime Days are underway today. Now, it's a lot like Black Friday here in the United States, but without the fighting, without the parking, and without the pants. Tim Cook says the price of Apple devices is going up. He blames it on a memory chip shortage, but I think it's a needs another yacht shortage. Oh, and this quick rowdy reminder, come Thursday, you'll have 6 months to shop until Christmas. Really, it is perfect timing for those of us who like to spread their financial ruin across multiple seasons.
0: This is Riding with Rowdy. The next classic is waiting.
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1: Foodie influencers and health-conscious TikTokers agree that Celtic salt is really the only salt you need. 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
0: You're riding with Rowdy. 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
2: 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Partly cloudy tonight with a slight chance for storms. Lows around 58. Southwest winds 5 to 10 miles per hour. 77 tomorrow. Lots of sunshine. Lows level off around 54. Tomorrow night, mainly clear skies. A mix of clouds and sun Thursday with highs in the mid-70s. Slight chance of rain showers Friday. Take a look at the extended forecast. 83 Saturday, 91 Sunday, and 92 on Monday. I'm staff meteorologist Paul Trombley. Currently 64.
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1: Even in my finest and fittest shape, I don't think I would have ever achieved this feat. Moreover, I never would have even considered attempting such a thing. But at 96 years old, this guy did, and I'm about to tell you why he did it. Later on, all we have to blame is ourselves for this. And I just hope the younger generation figures out a way to harness this new power for good.
0: You're Riding with Rowdy. 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
2: ABC News, I'm Dave Packer. A symbolic vote in the Senate today adopting a House-passed Iran War Powers Resolution, 50-48. It also passed the House. While it won't do much to curb the White House from striking Iran, it does sound a strong message to President Trump. And the president's threatening to cancel negotiations with Iran if they do not agree to long-term nuclear inspections.
3: Iran's reasonable if they're smart. Otherwise, we'll have to finish the job, which will take about maybe less than a week.
2: While the president says Tehran already agreed to those inspections, Iran insists it's made no such promise. The U.S. Supreme Court dismissed the case of a Rastafarian inmate who had dreadlocks, which he considers sacred, forcibly cut off. Primaries today in South Carolina, Maryland, Utah, New York. In New York, all the candidates endorsed by Mayor Zoran Mamdani projected to have won, including two congressional districts. One of them, two actually, unseating longtime incumbents. This is ABC News. Jeffrey Epstein's longtime executive secretary, Leslie Groff, telling lawmakers she was unaware of her boss's sex trafficking.
4: Groff told lawmakers that she routinely scheduled massage appointments for her boss, but never booked appointments for anyone she knew to be underage, according to a House Oversight Committee transcript released Tuesday. She told lawmakers, quote, "I thought it was just something he did, like going to the gym." Groff, who worked for Epstein in New York for more than 18 years, was previously described by her boss as a, quote, "extension of my brain." She appeared as part of the committee's ongoing inquiry into the federal government's handling of investigations into Epstein and his alleged accomplices. Peter Haralambos, ABC News.
2: A deadly heat wave sweeping across Europe. The heat so extreme, the British Army canceling the changing of the guard at Buckingham Palace and Windsor Castle for the rest of the week. At least 18 people have died in France as temperatures reached into the triple digits. Dave Packer, ABC News.
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2: Give me a minute to introduce you to Bill. At the inspiring age of 96, Bill Wright recently reached new heights, literally, by hiking to the top of Yosemite National Park's famous Half Dome. A remarkable feat that makes Wright the oldest person ever recorded to do that very thing. A grueling, mind you, 17-mile round-trip trek. Of course, lots of people think this was due to his iron will, encouragement from family, and being in peak physical and mental condition. But at the celebration, Bill confessed it was because Apple Maps told him that's where his car was parked.
0: You're Riding with Rowdy. 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
3: 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Partly cloudy tonight with a slight chance for storms. Lows around 58. Southwest winds 5 to 10 miles per hour. 77 tomorrow, lots of sunshine. Lows level off around 54. Tomorrow night, mainly clear skies. A mix of clouds and sun Thursday with highs in the mid-70s. Slight chance of rain showers Friday. Take a look at the extended forecast. 83 Saturday, 91 Sunday, and 92 on Monday. I'm staff meteorologist Paul Trombley. Currently 64.
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1: Our stupid criminal of the day should really consider a more legitimate line of work, because even he knows how dumb he is and will likely never show his face around there again. Not for fear of being caught, but for fear of being laughed at. To Germany we go, where police say a man robbed a bank, then accidentally left his duffel bag chock full of ill-gotten loot laying on the sidewalk right outside the bank's front doors. Eyewitnesses said and security cameras confirmed the man stopped right after the robbery to bend over and tie his shoe, forgetting about the bag and simply walking away.
0: This is Riding with Rowdy. 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
1: Before we go, I guess we can chalk it up to the evolution of man, and I don't think anybody's going to call this into question. 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
2: 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Lows level off around 58 tonight under partly cloudy skies. Southwest winds 5 to 10 miles per hour. Mainly sunny skies tomorrow. High temperatures reach up to 77. Lows level off around 54 tomorrow night. Mainly clear skies. Temperatures a bit below average Thursday and Friday with highs from the mid-70s to the upper 70s. Slight chance of rain showers Friday. Taking a look at the extended forecast, 83 Saturday, 91 Sunday, and 92 on Monday. I'm Staff Meteorologist Paul Trombley. Right now, it's 65 degrees.
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1: ABC News, I'm Dave Packer. Congress has now passed a war powers resolution to block military action in Iran without congressional approval. Four Republicans in the Senate joined Democrats to pass the resolution, including Louisiana's Bill Cassidy.
2: We are elected representatives, and the need to communicate with the American people and with the Congress, I hope that they will understand that that is what's involved here.
1: President Trump called the vote poorly timed and meaningless. And President Trump's now threatening to cancel negotiations with Iran if they do not agree to long-term nuclear inspections. While the president says Tehran already agreed to that for, quote, infinity, Iran insists it's made no such promise. Primaries Tuesday in South Carolina, Maryland, Utah, and New York. And while he wasn't running, one of the big winners in New York City was Mayor Zoran Mamdani. All of the candidates he endorsed projected to have won in three congressional districts, ousting two sitting congressmen. This is ABC News. A federal judge says the Trump administration can't block SNAP recipients from buying sugary foods.
3: Judge Amy Berman Jackson agreed with SNAP recipients in five states who sued for the right to buy things like candy and soft drinks using government benefits. The Make America Healthy campaign says taxpayers shouldn't subsidize obesity and diabetes, but the judge sided with the plaintiffs, who said the ban, which is backed by the USDA and Health Secretary RFK Jr., makes it difficult for people with chronic illnesses to access food or drinks necessary to maintain their health, including things they need to manage blood sugar. Wayne Cabot, ABC News.
1: Even with economic uncertainty, donations to charities up in 2025. According to GivingUSA's annual report, donors gave U.S. charities $617 billion last year. That's a 3% inflation-adjusted increase over the previous year. Giving increases across the board. Corporations, living individuals, bequests, and foundations all gave more. Dave Packer, ABC News.
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1: 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Lows level off around 58 tonight under partly cloudy skies. Southwest winds 5 to 10 miles per hour. Mainly sunny skies tomorrow. High temperatures reach up to 77. Lows level off around 54 tomorrow night. Mainly clear skies. Temperatures a bit below average Thursday and Friday with highs from the mid.

0: 70s to the upper 70s. Slight chance of rain showers Friday. Taking a look at the extended forecast, 83 Saturday, 91 Sunday, and 92 on Monday. I'm staff meteorologist Paul Trombley. Right now, it's 65 degrees.
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1: 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Lows dip down to about 58 overnight under partly cloudy skies. Southwesterly winds 5 to 10 miles per hour. Mainly sunny skies Wednesday. Daytime highs approaching 77. Lows level off around 54. Wednesday night, mainly clear skies. Sunshine mixed with clouds at times. Thursday, with daytime highs approaching 76. 77, slight chance of rain showers Friday. Looking at the long range, 83. Saturday, 91. Sunday, and...

0: 92 on Monday. I'm staff meteorologist Paul Trombley. Right now, it's 64 degrees.
1: This is the stuff that never gets old. 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

0: stepped out for a second.
1: ABC News, I'm Dave Packer. Back from negotiations in Switzerland, Vice President J.D. Vance says Iran will allow international nuclear inspectors into the country as negotiations continue on a potential peace deal.
2: Meanwhile, you have Iran saying that, no, we are not allowing any inspectors to visit those locations, and we don't know what the United States is talking about.
1: ABC's Louis Martinez, who covers the Pentagon. The Senate, for the first time, voting to end the war in Iran. Four Republicans joining Democrats to say the war must stop now unless the White House seeks congressional approval. The vote largely symbolic, but a clear sign of lawmakers' growing frustration. Wednesday marks 5 years since the deadly condo building collapse near Miami. 98 people died when the building in Surfside, Florida came down. Federal investigators say it actually started about 3 weeks before, when connections between the building's garage columns and its pool deck began to fail, leading to a slow-motion collapse. This is ABC News. Tens of millions in Western and Southern Europe are facing dangerous conditions as a life-threatening heat wave continues. ABC Chief International Correspondent James Longen reports from Europe, where Tuesday was
3: France's hottest day on record. Iconic sites like the Eiffel Tower and the Louvre had to close early. Here in the UK, we could reach the highest ever daily June temperature. Hundreds of schools have closed or shortened hours. Rail services have also reduced. And across Europe, drowning deaths have soared as people try to cool off in rivers and lakes. Six people have died in Germany over the weekend, and 40 across France in just the past week. Temperatures here are projected to remain around 100 degrees through the end of the week.
1: Startup Catalyst Space is teaming up with NASA to try and rescue NASA's Swift Space Telescope. Swift's orbit is decaying, which could send it to Earth's atmosphere, where it would burn up. Catalyst's robotic spacecraft Link will push Swift into a more stable orbit, where it can continue its mission for another 10 years. Dave Packer, ABC News.
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1: 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Lows dip down to about 58 overnight under partly cloudy skies. Southwesterly winds 5 to 10 miles per hour. Mainly sunny skies Wednesday. Daytime highs approaching 77. Lows level off around 54 Wednesday night. Mainly clear skies. Sunshine mixed with clouds at times Thursday with daytime highs approaching 76. 77, slight chance of rain showers Friday. Looking at the long range, 83 Saturday, 91 Sunday, and 92 on Monday. I'm Staff Meteorologist Paul Trombley. Right now, it's 64 degrees.
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1: 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Lows dip down to about 58 overnight under partly cloudy skies. Southwesterly winds 5 to 10 miles per hour. Lots of sunshine Wednesday. High temperatures reach up to 77. Lows dip down to about 54 Wednesday night. Mainly clear skies. Temperatures a bit below average Thursday and Friday with highs from the mid-70s to the upper 70s. Slight chance of rain showers Friday. A peek at the extended shows 83 Saturday, 91 Sunday, and 92 on Monday. I'm staff meteorologist Paul Trombley. Right now, it's 63 degrees.
0: Settle in for more classic.

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1: ABC News, I'm Dave Packer. Congress has now passed a war powers resolution to block military action in Iran without congressional approval. Four Republicans in the Senate joined Democrats to pass the resolution, including Louisiana's Bill Cassidy.
2: We are elected representatives, and the need to communicate with the American people and with the Congress, I hope that they will understand that that is what's involved here.
1: President Trump called the vote poorly timed and meaningless. And President Trump's now threatening to cancel negotiations with Iran if they do not agree to long-term nuclear inspections. While the president says Tehran already agreed to that for, quote, infinity, Iran insists it's made no such promise. Primaries Tuesday in South Carolina, Maryland, Utah, and New York. And while he wasn't running, one of the big winners in New York City was Mayor Zoran Mamdani. All of the candidates he endorsed projected to have won in three congressional districts, ousting two sitting congressmen. This is ABC News. A federal judge says the Trump administration can't block SNAP recipients from buying sugary foods.
3: Judge Amy Berman Jackson agreed with SNAP recipients in five states who sued for the right to buy things like candy and soft drinks using government benefits. The Make America Healthy campaign says taxpayers shouldn't subsidize obesity and diabetes, but the judge sided with the plaintiffs, who said the ban, which is backed by the USDA and Health Secretary RFK Jr., makes it difficult for people with chronic illnesses to access food or drinks necessary to maintain their health, including things they need to manage blood sugar. Wayne Cabot, ABC News.
1: Even with economic uncertainty, donations to charities up in 2025. According to GivingUSA's annual report, donors gave U.S. charities $617 billion last year. That's a 3% inflation-adjusted increase over the previous year. Giving increases across the board. Corporations, living individuals, bequests, and foundations all gave more. Dave Packer, ABC News.
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1: 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Lows dip down to about 58 overnight under partly cloudy skies. Southwesterly winds, 5 to 10 miles per hour. Lots of sunshine Wednesday. High temperatures reach up to 77. Lows dip down to about 54 Wednesday night. Mainly clear skies. Temperatures a bit below average Thursday and Friday, with highs from the mid-70s to the upper 70s. Slight chance of rain showers Friday. A peek at the extended shows, 83 Saturday, 91 Sunday, and 92 on Monday. I'm Staff Meteorologist Paul Trombley. Right now, it's 63 degrees.
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0: 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Lows around 58 overnight under partly cloudy skies. Southwest winds 5 to 10 miles per hour. Mainly sunny skies Wednesday. High temperatures reach up to 77. Lows dip down to about 54 Wednesday night. Mainly clear skies. Temps a bit below average Thursday and Friday with highs from the mid-70s to the upper 70s. Slight chance of rain showers Friday. A peek at the extended shows, 83 Saturday, 91 Sunday, and 92 on Monday. I'm staff meteorologist Paul Trombley. Currently 63.
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1: ABC News, I'm Dave Packer. Back from negotiations in Switzerland, Vice President J.D. Vance says Iran will allow international nuclear inspectors into the country as negotiations continue on a potential peace deal.
2: Meanwhile, you have Iran saying that, no, we are not allowing any inspectors to visit those locations, and we don't know what the United States is talking about.
1: ABC's Louis Martinez, who covers the Pentagon. The Senate, for the first time, voting to end the war in Iran, four Republicans joining Democrats to say the war must stop now unless the White House seeks congressional approval. The vote largely symbolic, but a clear sign of lawmakers' growing frustration. Wednesday marks 5 years since the deadly condo building collapse near Miami. 98 people died when the building in Surfside, Florida came down. Federal investigators say it actually started about 3 weeks before, when connections between the building's garage columns and its pool deck began to fail, leading to a slow-motion collapse. This is ABC News. Tens of millions in Western and Southern Europe are facing dangerous conditions as a life-threatening heat wave continues. ABC Chief International Correspondent James Longman reports from Europe, where Tuesday was
3: France's hottest day on record. Iconic sites like the Eiffel Tower and the Louvre had to close early. Here in the UK, we could reach the highest ever daily June temperature. Hundreds of schools have closed or shortened hours. Rail services have also reduced. And across Europe, drowning deaths have soared as people try to cool off in rivers and lakes. Six people have died in Germany over the weekend, and 40 across France in just the past week. Temperatures here are projected to remain around 100 degrees through the end of the week.
1: Startup Catalyst Space is teaming up with NASA to try and rescue NASA's Swift Space Telescope. Swift's orbit is decaying, which could send it to Earth's atmosphere where it would burn up. Catalyst's robotic spacecraft Link will push Swift into a more stable orbit where it can continue its mission for another 10 years. Dave Packer, ABC News.
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1: 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Lows around 58 overnight under partly cloudy skies. Southwest winds 5 to 10 miles per hour. Mainly sunny skies Wednesday. High temperatures reach up to 77. Lows dip down to about 54 Wednesday night. Mainly clear skies. Temps a bit below average Thursday and Friday with highs from the mid-70s to the upper 70s. Slight chance of rain showers Friday. A peek at the extended shows, 83, Saturday, 91, Sunday, and 92 on Monday. I'm staff meteorologist Paul Trombley. Currently 63.
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1: 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Winds out of the southwest, 8 to 15 miles per hour. Mainly clear Wednesday, 77. Lows dip down to about 55 Wednesday night. Sunshine mixed with clouds at times and dry Thursday and Friday, mid-70s. Thursday, upper 70s by Friday. Taking a look at the extended forecast, 83 Saturday, 91 Sunday, and 92 on Monday. I'm staff meteorologist Paul Trombley. Currently 63.
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1: ABC News, I'm Dave Packer. Congress has now passed a war powers resolution to block military action in Iran without congressional approval. Four Republicans in the Senate joined Democrats to pass the resolution, including Louisiana's Bill Cassidy.
2: We are elected representatives, and the need to communicate with the American people and with the Congress, I hope that they will understand that that is what's involved here.
1: President Trump called the vote poorly timed and meaningless. And President Trump's now threatening to cancel negotiations with Iran if they do not agree to long-term nuclear inspections. While the president says Tehran already agreed to that for, quote, infinity, Iran insists it's made no such promise. Primaries Tuesday in South Carolina, Maryland, Utah, and New York. And while he wasn't running, one of the big winners in New York City was Mayor Zoran Mamdani. All of the candidates he endorsed projected to have won in three congressional districts, ousting two sitting congressmen. This is ABC News. A federal judge says the Trump administration can't block SNAP recipients from buying sugary foods.
3: Judge Amy Berman Jackson agreed with SNAP recipients in five states who sued for the right to buy things like candy and soft drinks using government benefits. The Make America Healthy campaign says taxpayers shouldn't subsidize obesity and diabetes, but the judge sided with the plaintiffs, who said the ban, which is backed by the USDA and Health Secretary RFK Jr., makes it difficult for people with chronic illnesses to access food or drinks necessary to maintain their health, including things they need to manage blood sugar. Wayne Cabot, ABC News.
1: Even with economic uncertainty, donations to charities up in 2025. According to Giving USA's annual report, donors gave U.S. charities $617 billion last year. That's a 3% inflation-adjusted increase over the previous year. Giving increases across the board. Corporations, living individuals, bequests, and foundations all gave more. Dave Packer, ABC News.
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1: 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Winds out of the southwest, 8 to 15 miles per hour. Mainly clear Wednesday, 77. Lows dip down to about 55 Wednesday night. Sunshine mixed with clouds at times and dry Thursday and Friday. Mid-70s Thursday, upper 70s by Friday. Taking a look at the extended forecast, 83 Saturday, 91 Sunday, and 92 on Monday. I'm staff meteorologist Paul Trombley. Currently 63.
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1: 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Lows level off around 59 overnight under partly cloudy skies. Winds out of the west, 8 to 15 miles per hour. Wednesday, 77. Lows dip down to about 55. Wednesday night, mainly clear skies. A blend of clouds and sun and dry. Thursday and Friday, mid-70s. Thursday, upper 70s by Friday. Take a look at the extended forecast. 83, Saturday, 91, Sunday, and 92 on Monday. I'm staff meteorologist Paul Trombley. Currently, it's 61 degrees.
0: We pause life. Now we resume country. KLGR.

0: thinking of the guy. He's online all the time. He like helps people. Like he's like entrepreneur, coach of some sort. And I forget it. He's pretty famous. Anyway, so he's doing this video and he says, he goes, "All right, can you guys name?" Just tell me how much everything's changing in like television. So can you guys name the last fall's, name four of last fall's big TV sitcoms?
1: Does it have to be brand new or could it be?
0: Man, I couldn't name one anyway.
1: Like a.
0: I couldn't. I'm telling you. I
1: Ghosts. One of those Sheldon Ghost. Spinoffs, the First Marriages.
0: I know Ghosts.
1: Yeah.
0: Because we watch it.
2: Well, what's the one, the NCIS one with...
1: He said sitcom. Yeah. What's the one with Tim Allen and the girl from Two Broke Girls?
0: Couldn't tell you.
1: Okay. I think that one.
0: Yeah, he's like a dad of something.
1: Yeah.
0: And like he like works on cars all the time.
1: Yeah.
2: What's the one with Kevin Standing?
1: Switching Gears?
2: What is it?
1: No, Last Man Standing was the one where he had the... three daughters.
3: That is Tim Allen, right?
1: Yes. Okay. Yes.
2: What's the one with Kevin James that just came out like in the last?
1: Oh, does he have a new show?
2: No, I'm just assuming that.
1: If anybody, he would have. Abbott Elementary.
2: Which one?
1: Abbott Elementary. That's a sitcom. I think.
0: I don't know, man.
1: I think that's a big.
0: Anyway,
1: Emmy
0: I think
1: winner.
0: We've made the point. I mean, it's just like back in the day, you would have no problem.
2: You could name the entire
1: Thursday night lineup. I give you the Tuesday night lineup on ABC. You can give me the Thursday night on NBC.
0: Yeah.
1: Sunday night on Fox.
2: Miami Vice on Fridays. It was the only thing to keep these bad kids in.
0: Is that you?
2: Yeah.
0: I'll catch you.
4: ABC News, I'm Sherry Preston. The head of the UN nuclear agency is signaling that his inspectors will be visiting Iranian nuclear enrichment sites, a key component of the interim deal between the U.S. and Iran to reach an end to the war. The U.S. and Iran, however, are offering contradictory remarks about whether those sites will actually be inspected. The Senate following the House in passing a war powers resolution that would block any further military action in Iran without congressional approval. It was a big election night for New York City Mayor Zoran Mamdani, even though he wasn't even on the ballot.
5: All three candidates he endorsed coming out victorious, raising questions about whether Mamdani's far-left politics can translate into national momentum. Republicans reacting, saying the Democrat establishment officially surrendered to Zoran Mamdani and the socialist wing of their party.
4: ABC's Lana Moise, the Army's commander of forces in Europe and Africa, unexpectedly stepping down from his post after just 18 months on the job. This is ABC News. We're learning more about what one of the richest men in the world told Congress about Jeffrey Epstein. ABC's Peter Haralambos has the details.
6: After Microsoft co-founder Bill Gates tried to end his relationship with Jeffrey Epstein, the convicted sex offender attempted to use compromising information about Gates' extramarital affairs to force his way back into Gates' life, he told the House Oversight Committee earlier this month, according to a transcript of the closed-door testimony released Tuesday. Gates, according to the transcript, said Epstein used an advisor to send him veiled threats, appeared to coach Gates' advisor on how to potentially blackmail him, and mixed fact and fiction to leverage compromising information against the software billionaire. Peter Haralambos, ABC News.
4: No slowing down for this 85-year-old. Cops say they arrested the Florida man after he hit 110 miles an hour during an illegal street race. They say he told officers while chomping on his cigar he was just out for a late-night drive. I'm Sherry Preston, ABC News.
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0: Bubba, how's the, what's the latest on your dating fiascos?
1: Still single, nothing's really changing, just going on dates. You know what's weird? And maybe I'll ask Carson this, because why do I always have to plan everything? Like, as a guy, we are expected to come up with something. And if you suggest, and we've had this conversation before, mm-hmm. if you suggest coffee or a drink, it's low effort.
2: Mm.
1: I'm like, why do I have to jump through hoops for you? I don't even know who you are yet.
2: I mean, agreed. I will say the reason that you guys are left to planning that first date is because it is in relative time to how long it takes us to get ready. That you might run a comb through your hair. Perhaps you might change your pants. It's going to take you, what, 7-8 minutes to get ready?
1: I'll take a shower.
2: Oh, I mean, so we've just added two more minutes onto that.
1: Yeah.
2: For women, the time that we are putting in to this first date, yes, you do deserve, I think that's the only way to keep it equal, is from a time perspective, how long it takes us to get ready, how long it takes you to plan.
1: But you don't have to. You don't have, yeah, exactly. We don't, if somebody wanted to show up with no makeup, I'd
0: you
1: be
0: can.
1: Fine.
0: You can.
1: I would be.
0: Mm-hmm.
1: I'd be like, okay.
2: Yeah, you say that. You said,
1: yeah. Well,
2: okay, there was a woman who showed up for a job interview with no makeup. And the feedback she got from the HR person was, well, it didn't look like you put an effort because you had no makeup on. That's coming from another woman in an HR setting.
1: Yeah,
2: so this is what we're dealing with in society.
1: We hear the same stuff about people. I mean, we just talked we had an HR friend who was telling us about somebody who showed up for a Zoom call and they're wearing a T-shirt. Same kind of thing. It was a guy's unshaven and a T-shirt. And they're like, yeah, you didn't put any effort in.
2: Right.
1: So it's the same thing. It's just,
0: how do I turn this around to where I can get a gotcha at Carson?
2: Exactly. But you just said, like, oh, you didn't put an effort. You just told a woman who didn't wear makeup, who doesn't wear makeup,
1: for the same situation. I mean, it's like if a guy doesn't shave and at least do some basic grooming, then he put in no effort.
2: Oh, so you just said that makeup would be basic grooming and equating it in that situation. So again, the time that I'm spending on a date to get ready to see you for coffee.
0: You're so fun. I like you.
1: Yeah. But yeah. Anyway, so you asked how it's going. It's going great.
0: It's awesome.
1: Yeah, it's wonderful. Okay.
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4: 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Lows level off around 59 overnight under partly cloudy skies. Winds out of the west, 8 to 15 miles per hour. Wednesday, 77. Lows dip down to about 55. Wednesday night, mainly clear skies. A blend of clouds and sun and dry. Thursday and Friday, mid-70s. Thursday, upper 70s by Friday. Take a look at the extended forecast. 83, Saturday, 91, Sunday, and 92 on Monday. I'm Staff Meteorologist Paul Trombley. Currently, it's 61 degrees.
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0: KLGR.
1: Carson, did your brother get into town all right?
2: Yeah, he and the sister-in-law are here. They're staying for almost a week, which is great. I love having them here. Except they got in, and I said, let's go to the grocery store, make sure it's stocked with what you guys want. And
1: they're staying with you.
2: They are staying with me, yes.
3: Are they staying in your bedroom?
2: Nope.
3: Okay,
2: I have a guest bed.
3: But didn't he ask, like, to...
2: Yeah.
3: Since your bed was bigger?
2: It was bigger. I was like, no. Because I still have to work every day, and you guys are on vacation. You can suffer. But they... I took them to the grocery store, and they don't coupon. So everything they were buying was full price.
1: Oh, what an eye-opener for you.
3: Do you force them to put it back?
2: No. Because I'm trying to be a good host.
3: Who paid?
2: I did... Oh, because we get to the register.
3: Oh, no.
2: To which my sister-in-law whips out the credit card. I was like, no, no, no. My brother says, no, we're her guests. Of course she's going to pay. I mean,
3: Wait, he said that?
2: Yeah, of course he did, because that's our dynamic.
3: Oh, I pay for everything.
2: And he said, no, no, no, when you stay at our house. I'm like, well, yeah, but that's just me at your house. And, of course, I will, at their grocery store, will 100% look for coupons and look for what's on sale. Oh, my gosh. They were buying full-price potato chips and not generic potato chips. No, this was some fancy brand.

0: that they were so excited to find out. It was like $6.50 for a bag.
1: The only time I ever buy potato chips is whenever it is either the generic brand or if it's the brand that's the name brand but on sale cheaper
0: on sale,
1: than the generic.
0: Right. Oh, my gosh. She went to go pick up a 12-pack of soda, and it was buy two, get two. And I was like, wait, you sure you don't need more? Where we can get... No, it's I just need the one.
2: How much money do you think you would have saved them if you had done it yourself?
0: Oh, my... If they had let... I mean, I easily could have saved 34%. Not that I got specific. Yes, I got specific.
2: 34%.
0: I absolutely went and looked, and I was like, if you guys... Oh. But it's great. I have family in town. Yay.
2: KLG.

0: WLGR.
1: Well, how's your mom and dad doing?
2: They're great. They're wonderful. No, my mom has, I didn't know this, my mom has been cutting my dad's hair. And I think what happens is my dad is very annoying at times, you know? Mm-hmm. So I'll tell people right now, you never want to annoy the person who cuts your hair. My dad has the worst haircut right now. It looks like half of it is shaved. It's so uneven. Now, my mom, when I was a little kid, my mom would cut my hair. So she actually kind of was pretty good at it. Sometimes it looked like it was a bowl cut. Sometimes it didn't. I don't know what she's doing to my dad. I think she just secretly is giving him bad haircuts. So every time she looks at him, she just laughs internally.
1: Jesus.
2: It's so bad. And he's like, yeah, I got on the on FaceTime yesterday. I was talking with him. And he's like, yeah, your mama gave me a haircut. And I'm like, yeah, I see that.
0: With her eyes closed, apparently. Well, mom used the Flobee on us. We had a early version of the Flobee.
2: Which is great. That's the vacuum cleaner attachment.
0: Yeah. It's got a razor. It's got a razor on the front.
2: Yeah, it's like an electric razor. Yeah. It sucks it right in. It's like being in a, wet vac.
0: Yeah. Yeah. You can still buy them today. They're expensive now. They're like over $200.
2: Do they still make them or is it?
3: I think we've looked them up before.
0: Yeah, I think
3: right?
0: we have.
3: Right? Yeah, we have. Yeah. And I don't know, for the money that you think you would be saving, I don't know why you would pay that for a Flobee.
0: Right.
2: Because you can always have a haircut. The difference is it's convenient. You pay for convenience.
3: Yeah, but $200.
0: Well, let me
3: look at it. That's going to be $29.99 with free shipping.
0: Oh, it's not $200. It's
3: $260. Whoa!
0: Yeah.
3: No.
0: The Flobee system with the super mini vac.
2: Well, maybe I'll get on like Craigslist or Facebook Marketplace and find a used one. Because Dad needs that more than he needs mom
0: Dude,
2: cutting his hair.
0: If you buy a Flobee off Marketplace, you'll be my hero.
2: I'll give you a haircut.
0: I'll take it. That's all I need.
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0: Oh, no.
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1: You guys remember when I told you my wife bought grounding sheets and pillowcases?
2: Yeah, and then you plug it into the wall, and then it's not an electric blanket, but it only plugs into the ground, and then you're supposed to, like, be connected to Earth while you're sleeping?
1: Correct.
2: Okay.
1: And I was doing the whole thing of, like, okay, I'm going to see if I notice anything. And then I realized that I didn't really notice anything. And then I unplugged it, I changed it out, and I actually slept better, I thought, without it on. And then they come out and they said that the grounding sheets aren't really the thing.
2: So you,
3: surprise,
2: it doesn't
3: surprise.
2: Work?
3: Surprise!
1: Man. Man, I can't tell you how many dumb things I've purchased.
2: It's kind of a bummer. I mean, in concept, I think it's great. You want to touch Earth. You want to touch grass.
1: Well, they show you a thing like the pro grounding sheets, and I know this has to sound...
2: The pro grounding sheets? They have amateur?
1: Where they'll show you the meter moving of some sort when it's on and not, and and you're like, oh, okay, if it's science. Man, it never really worked out. I never felt it. And if I did, I feel like it was one of those, like, what do you call it when
2: placebo effect. Like you're taking a sugar pill rather than...
1: Yeah, and I also find that a lot of times when we buy things that are kind of, could be a little sketchy if they work or not, and we spent money on it and we tell people...
2: Especially if it's expensive.
1: We tend to say that it works.
2: The same reason why BMW guys go, oh, yeah, my car's better than your car.
3: Wasn't the copper bracelets, wasn't that a thing?
2: I had an aunt who was like in on some... Every gift for like 3 years was copper something. Copper socks, copper bracelets, copper eye patches.
1: The knee sleeve.
2: Yeah, I got all that.
1: I had the copper knee sleeve.
0: Big D and Bubba are coming right back.
4: An ag economist says farm economy recovery is highly unlikely amid record high input costs. I'm Erin Anderson, and this is Managing for Profit on Brownfield. David Widmar with Agricultural Economic Insight says higher input costs are adding additional financial strain. We'll find out more right after this on Brownfield.
5: 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Mainly clear skies today, with daytime highs approaching 77. Winds out of the northwest, 10 to 15 miles per hour. Mainly clear skies again tonight. Lows dip down to about 55. Sunshine mixed with clouds at times tomorrow. Highs level off around 76. Upper 70s Friday, turning warmer Saturday, with highs in the low 80s and storms. Take a look at the extended forecast. 91 Sunday, 92 Monday, and 91 on Tuesday. I'm staff meteorologist Paul Trombley. Right now, 61.

KLGR. I'm your announcer, David Angel. It's time to turn them up and wake up the world from Nashville. Streaming across the globe, every truck.

0: all the people back on Earth. In the beginning, God created the heaven and the earth. And God said, let there be light. And there was light. And God bless all of you on the good earth.
1: Roger. Roger. Roger. Roger. Roger. Roger. Roger. Roger. Roger. Roger. Roger. Roger. Roger. Roger. Roger. Roger. Roger. Roger. Roger. Roger. Roger. Roger. Roger. Roger. Roger. Roger. Roger. Roger. Roger. Roger. Roger. Roger. Roger. Roger. Roger. Roger. Roger. Roger. Roger. Roger. Roger. Roger. Roger. Roger. Roger. Roger. Roger. Roger. Roger. Roger. Roger. Roger. Roger. Roger. Roger. Roger. Roger. Roger. Roger. Roger. Roger. Roger. Roger. Roger. Roger. Roger. Roger. Roger. Roger. Roger. Roger. Roger. Roger. Roger. Roger. Roger. Roger. Roger. Roger. Roger. Roger. Roger. Roger. Roger. Roger. Roger. Roger. Roger. Roger. Roger. Roger. Roger. Roger. Roger. Ro

0: Is it me or is it the microphone? I woke up this sounding like
1: Scott,
0: that.
1: Scott thing?
2: This is a great story.
1: We worked with a guy back in the day. So awesome. So we come in and he's like complaining. He's like, man, I don't know what's going on. I'm having to shout all day. We're like, why? He's like, the microphone, it's broken. I'm like, what do you mean? He goes, listen. And he steps over to the microphone and he talks into it. And he goes, he looked at him and said, dude, turn it around. It's backwards.
2: He was talking in the butt.
0: He was just doing that whole time.
2: Because the microphone, in his defense,
1: it looked like a Tic Tac UFO.
2: But, you know, you could tell where it was plugged in. It was plugged in. Well, kind of on the side.
1: It's plugged
2: anyway,
1: in the back.
2: On the side, it is.
1: But facing the rear.
2: But facing the rear. You're right.
1: The wire goes to the back.
2: I got you.
1: Wire to the wall,
0: I don't know why
1: man.
0: I'm trying to defend him. He's an idiot. But
2: yeah. Hey, Scott, what's up? All right. We got a big day, man. Big day.
1: Yes. Josh Gates from Expedition Unknown. They got a brand new season. It gets kicked off today, and he will be our guest on the show a little bit later.
0: Let's go.
3: Flag waving, hail raising, sons of America. 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
4: ABC News, I'm Sherry Preston. The head of the UN's nuclear watchdog this morning signaling that international inspectors will be heading for Iran's nuclear sites. As for when, President Trump was asked about that.
5: From your view, Mr. President, when will those inspectors actually be on the ground?
6: At the appropriate time. At the appropriate time. There's no rush, but they'll be on the ground at the appropriate time.
4: The president not happy with a vote in the Senate yesterday.
7: On this motion, the yeas are 50, the nays are 48. The concurrent motion is agreed to.
4: The tally is the Senate for the first time approved a war powers resolution demanding that President Trump get congressional approval for any more military action in Iran. The president calling the resolution meaningless for Republicans voting in favor of the measure. President will face Senate Republicans today as he heads to Capitol Hill for a GOP lunch. Europe is still sweltering, parts of France hitting 111 degrees yesterday. This is ABC News. The Justice Department announcing one of the biggest health care fraud crackdowns ever, as ABC's Karen Wall reports. More than 450 people are now facing charges connected to $6 billion in alleged scams involving taxpayer money.
8: In one case, a nurse practitioner allegedly ran a $900 million scheme, billing Medicare for unnecessary skin grafts. Officials say she took that money and bought an $800,000 necklace, a Ferrari, and a luxury vacation. The FBI also announced two more suspects on its most wanted fraudsters list, allegedly connected to nearly $700 million in medical testing schemes.
4: At the NBA draft last night, the Detroit Pistons picked Kareem Lopez, who became the first Mexican-born player ever to be drafted in the first round. He wore a jacket lined with Mexican flags. The first pick of the night was BYU freshman A.J. DeBonsta, selected by the Washington Wizards. I'm Sherry Preston, ABC News.
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0: Sarah says if a toddler puts a sticker on you, that's a sign of great respect in their culture.
1: Monica says, how did the college student cross the ocean on a scholarship?
0: Hey. Sean says, one of my earliest childhood memories was visiting the eye doctor and getting my glasses. Everything before that, though, was a blur.
1: And Luke tweets, I don't always whoop, but when I do, there it is.
0: All right, get a good tweet. We'll see.

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1: 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Mainly clear skies today with daytime highs approaching 77. Winds out of the northwest, 10 to 15 miles per hour. Mainly clear skies again tonight. Lows dip down to about 55. Sunshine mixed with clouds at times tomorrow. Highs level off around 76. Upper 70s Friday, turning warmer Saturday with highs in the low 80s and storms. Take a look at the extended forecast. 91 Sunday, 92 Monday, and 91 on Tuesday. I'm Staff Meteorologist Paul Trombley. Right now, 61.
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2: Hey, what's going on?
1: I just want to let y'all know I'm sorry for my profanity, but y'all's radio station gets me through the day, and I just want to tell y'all thank you very much.
0: Oh,
1: very much.
0: Thank you very much, and I didn't hear any profanity, so that's good.
2: Yeah, you must have thought it.
1: All right. You have a good day.
0: All right, you too. Bye.
2: Okay. Don't cuss.
0: Cuss in your brain.
1: I won't.
2: All right.
1: No more.
2: Okay, bye.
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1: There was a 50-year-old man who was arrested after faking heart attacks in over 20 restaurants to avoid paying the bill. And I thought, Bubba and me. And somebody said he has the opportunity to do the funniest thing possible at his sentencing.
2: He must do it.
1: To do that.
2: You know, I mean, you can claim that you're having a panic attack.
1: Yeah.
2: That's the bad thing is because...
1: Yeah, during, I would say heart
2: during
1: attack.
2: During the firefighter days,
1: yes.
2: You would respond to people who thought they were having a heart attack, and we would show up, and man, I swear, everything is out of whack. Their whole body is completely out of control. They're sweating profusely. They're feverish.
1: Does everything seem like aching? It is a heart attack?
2: Yes.
1: And it's not.
2: Yes, and people just have these panic attacks and the anxiety that just overtakes them. And as soon as they start thinking it, then it gets worse and it spirals. And so if you start thinking, oh, I'm having a heart attack, then they start worrying. Then that worry causes more worry and it just...
1: What do y'all do for them?
2: You basically...
1: Please tell me you slap them. He said we slap them like the 60s.
2: No. No, you just kind of... Well, first of all, you get all their vitals and all that kind of stuff. You treat it like it's a real heart attack because you don't want to be wrong.
1: Right.
2: And then once you kind of figure out what's going on, you just kind of try to de-escalate the situation and all that. And, you know, if they want... They have that choice then. You say, look, here's what we think. You know, We suggest you still go to the hospital. Always we say that. We suggest you still go to the hospital just to make sure.
1: Does it usually calm them down and they're okay? Or
2: yeah, and that's another thing. You can't ever say calm down.
1: Really?
2: And yeah, it's weird. Like, there's a lot of stuff you couldn't say. Like, you could never, you know, let's say you respond to a car accident and somebody is bleeding out right there. You can't ever be like, hey, it's going to be okay. You got this. We got you.
1: Oh, you can't give them false hope?
2: You cannot give hope like that.
1: Wow,
2: you can't do it.
1: Really?
2: You can't say, I got you. You're in good hands. We got, you know, that kind of, you have to kind of dance around it.
1: Oh, wow.
2: You could never say, you're going to make it. You're good. You're good. Calm down. You're good. You're going to make it. You can't do that.
1: I would think that would be the best.
2: I would, too. I would like, if I'm ever going, I would like to have that reassurance that I'm going to be okay.
1: Yeah.
2: Anyway, yeah, so a lot of weird stuff. So, yeah, this guy's going to definitely do it in the courtroom. I hope he does.
1: The big takeaway, I think, right now is someone's listening going, wait a second, is that one guy... Was he in charge of saving people's lives? That guy, his name's Bubba. That was eight. Is this happening?
0: Country done right. And Big D and Bubba next.
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1: What you got, Bubba? Good morning.
2: What do I have?
1: What do you have?
2: What do I have? I have Snap Pops.
1: Oh, you do?
2: Yes, you know those little wonderful they look like little white squiggly things with like some rocks in the front, and you throw them on the ground and they go pop.
1: Mm-hmm.
2: I get a whole box of those.
1: Dude.
2: Not a box, not like a little box. I mean like a case, like a box.
1: Oh, boxes of boxes.
2: Yes,
1: okay.
2: I got a box of boxes. So I will bring them in. So we need to think about what kind of fun things we can do with these. I mean, you know, they're really, as an adult, they're really kind of silly because they're not as loud as we wanted them to be. They're not as dramatic.
1: I feel like they used to be louder. I don't know. Maybe they changed the recipe.
2: Did they? Ooh. You know, that's actually probably possible because they do that. They have those things that are called M80s now that are not M80s. Because when we were kids, we had the real ones.
1: Yeah, that's right.
2: Yeah. Anyway, I just remember going around terrorizing every kid that was in within like a four house radius of my home. All the animals, you'd chase the dogs. Remember, you'd throw them on the sidewalk and the dog would run.
1: Yeah,
2: and,
1: yeah.
2: Good times.
3: Good morning. Hey, my husband and I both were EMTs. We worked at the same time the one day, and I went to go in our bathroom at the base. And when I sat down, the toilet exploded. He had twisted two little tails of those little throw snappers and put underneath the pads on the toilet seat.
1: Yeah. It's pretty great.
2: You married a real man.
1: I like that.
2: Let me tell you,
1: that's
2: you did well.
3: He's in law enforcement, so we just joke and call him Tackleberry anyway.
1: Wow, that's an old school reference.
3: Needless to say, the ambulance base had a long hallway back to the toilet, so you went past the shower, back to the corner, and the echo was great, and everybody snickering out in the commons area. Had a good laugh.
2: No, that's good. Great. You know, I've had a toilet seat explode once, but it was literally from my weight.
1: Yeah.
2: I sat on it, and the little, you know, they have those little bumpers underneath the seat. One was missing, and it did not
1: yeah. Snap.
3: Oh. Yeah.
2: And then it pinches your leg.
1: Yeah, yeah.
2: It's the worst.
1: Yeah. Yeah, if you ever had that experience, it means your cholesterol is fine.
3: You guys are great, though. I listen to you every day going to work and stuff, and yeah, you make my day.
2: Oh, well, thank you. Thanks for sharing that. That's awesome.
3: Yeah. Hey, you guys have a great day.
2: You too. Bye. Bye-bye.
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4: 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Mainly clear today with daytime highs approaching 77. Winds out of the northwest, 10 to 15 miles per hour. Mainly clear skies again tonight. Lows level off around 55. Highs level off around 76. Tomorrow, sunshine mixed with clouds at times. Sunshine mixed with clouds at times. Friday, with daytime highs approaching 78. 83, slight chance for storms. Saturday, a peek at the extended shows. 91, Sunday, 92, Monday, and 91 on Tuesday. I'm staff meteorologist Paul Trombley. Right now, 59.
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0: Somebody's laughing already. KLGR.

0: GR. So there's a guy, I think he's done, this is my favorite use of AI. You got to be super nerdy, and no one's going to do this, but I'm just going to tell you what he did, and it's kind of cool. So the way it works is he has this microphone that he has on his balcony. It listens for birds 24/7. Happens all the time. And he uses this thing called BirdNet. It's Cornell's AI model trained on 6,000 species of birds. And so it identifies, using the microphone, what birds are playing.
1: Oh, that's cool. Singing. Does it tell like what they're saying?
0: No. Every time it hears one, he has a Gemini paints that exact

0: He works for the wildlife and fisheries and all that kind of stuff. And he's like, does park ranger stuff and all these different conservation things. He would love something like that. Like to put up at his house.
1: Hey, do you still have your night vision?
0: Yeah.
1: Do you use it much?
0: No.
1: You don't?
0: No. I don't have a reason to. Plus, I'm living in the city now. And it's...
1: See, I want to have some, because I was watching this video about how birds roost in trees at night, and they kind of get themselves, they hide kind of in there so they don't stick out for, yeah, like, you know, get eaten. And I was just thinking it'd be cool if I had, like, I don't want the expensive ones, but like cheap. And I could see them in the trees at night when I'm sitting out on my deck.
0: You get what you pay for. The better stuff you get, the better visibility of the birds you're going to get, too. So.
1: Yeah, that's a dangerous slope, man. I would get all into that.
2: GLGR.

0: ABC News. I'm Sherry Preston. More back and forth over when international inspectors will get a look at Iran's nuclear sites after the head of the UN's nuclear agency said inspectors will go in. An Iranian diplomat has just now said that won't happen until there is a final deal. Yesterday, President Trump reacted after Iran said inspectors would not be going in anytime soon.
1: They're wrong. They're wrong. They know they're wrong. They told us inside, and we have it down 100% inspections. And if they were right, I'd cancel the meetings right now.
0: The Senate, for the first time, passing a war powers resolution. Louisiana Republican Bill Cassidy, one of four in the GOP who voted yes.
2: We are elected representatives, and the need to communicate with the American people and with the Congress. I hope that they will understand that that is what's involved here.
0: The president calls it meaningless. A judge in San Francisco barring federal officials from making arrests at immigration court. This is ABC News. 5 days after a Houston-area grandma was killed when a Tesla rammed through her home, her relatives have filed suit against both the driver of the car and the automaker in Dallas. Here's ABC's Jim Ryan.
3: The driver of the car that crashed through the front of a home, killing a 76-year-old woman, says his Tesla was in autopilot mode. Tesla refutes that. For the woman's family,
4: we're still in a fact-finding mode.
3: Attorney Chris Atkins says the car itself may provide the answers, and he wants Tesla to preserve all the data sent from the car back to the company at the time of the crash.
4: Mainly, we're alleging a product defect and a failure to warn on Tesla's part.
3: And negligence on the part of the driver, 44-year-old Michael Butler. Jim Ryan, ABC News.
0: The heat wave in Western Europe drags on. Paris is expected to hit 103 degrees today. In London, it could be 102 because there's no air conditioning. People are being encouraged not to take trains. And Amazon says sales of air conditioners to Europe have doubled from last year at this time. Sherry Preston, ABC News.
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Well, you know, when you hear Ole, Lars, Torvald, and Clem, you know that I'm not too far behind. Good morning. It is 3 minutes after 7 o'clock on a Wednesday. Hope your day's off to a good start. Beautiful morning. Some light rain overnight in and around the area. Just very light rain around the area. Actually, most of that rain fell last night between, oh, I don't know, 9 and probably midnight. And some wet areas out there, but, you know, doesn't look like there's, you know, much. If you had some significant rain, we encourage you to call us here at KLGR, 507-637-2989. And let us know where you are if you had some significant rain. I'm hearing just some small, you know, tenth of an inch here and there. So if you had significant rain, let us know about it. Don't call the studio line because it rings in here when I'm on the air. So call the 2989 number if you would, if you want to give us some rain totals. Anyway, it is a Wednesday morning. The morning mass brought to you by P-Star Meats and Eco Water, as they do each and every Monday through Friday here on KLGR. So we're going to run through some news. We're going to take a look at the weather forecast coming up with WeatherEye, and then we'll check sports and all of that and get the agribusiness update at the bottom of the hour. Republican gubernatorial candidate Kendall Qualls has released his plan to help Minnesotans recover from the tax dollars lost to fraud here in our state. Qualls says if elected, he will return $9 billion to taxpayers over 2 years. Qualls says Minnesota needs radical change from an outsider to fix the state's fraud problem. He calls his plan a fraud rebate. Qualls is running against Republican House Speaker Lisa DeMuth and MyPillow founder Mike Lindell in the August primary. All right. Where does that money come from that we're going to get rebated on? Where's it going to come from? He's going to take $9 billion and rebate it to Minnesota taxpayers over the next 2 years. I mean, I like the plan, but where's the money coming from? Because that money came from taxpayers originally, did it not? Okay? And if we're going to take $9 billion and put it back into taxpayers' pockets, something else is going to be shorted, correct? Or am I looking at this wrong? I'm not sure. I hope we can get to the bottom of this fraud. And I don't think we've even seen a portion of the fraud that's happened here in the last, what, 5 to 10 years? I think they're still uncovering numerous cases. I don't know if we'll ever really know the full amount of money that we have. Now, I don't want to say squandered, that was stolen. Let's just be honest about it. It was stolen from the state of Minnesota. A 75-year-old man was rescued on Monday after wandering away from a St. Cloud medical facility. Police say the vulnerable adult was reported missing about 5 p.m. on Monday. Stearns County Sheriff's Office Bloodhound tracked him through a wooded area to a steep bank along the Sauk River, where he had become stranded. He was taken to the St. Cloud Hospital with non-life-threatening injuries. Minneapolis Mayor Jacob Fry has announced the timeline to find the next police chief for the city of Minneapolis. The city has started a local and national search following the resignation of Chief Brian O'Hara. Fry said he would like to meet the next chief within about 16 weeks. Following engagement with city leaders, council members, police personnel, and community stakeholders, the mayor said the ideal candidate will be a leader who can continue to drive down crime and build on recruitment, retention, and well-being of the department's officers and staff. The Detroit Lakes man is accused of threatening to kill law enforcement officers while avoiding arrest on an outstanding warrant. Prosecutors say 32-year-old Caleb Felony.
That's a felon. What he did was a felon, and we're talking about Caleb Felony. Called Becker County Dispatch and made threats against officers before the Becker County SWAT team arrested him at his home. He now faces a felony threat of violence charge. Court records show

0: felony was already out on release in a separate case that includes a felony obstruction charge and allegations that he fought with officers, tried to disarm an officer, and threatened law enforcement earlier this year. What does he think that's going to get him? I'm not quite sure where he thinks that's going to end up. As the 4th of July quickly approaches, Minnesota physicians are reminding and urging Minnesotans to leave the fireworks up to the professionals. According to the latest statistics from the U.S. Consumer Product Safety Commission, hands and fingers were the most injured body parts, came in at 36%, followed by head, face, and ears at 22%. In 2024, there were 11 reported fireworks-related deaths. Last year, a 13-year-old in Mahnomen County died from a fireworks accident. Overall, the Consumer Product Safety Commission says 14,700 people were treated in emergency rooms for fireworks injuries in 2024. I will just say this. I'm as guilty of this as anyone. But people, do not give sparklers to children under age that can handle it. Okay, those sparklers burn at about, I think they said 1,800 degrees. So, yeah, it's cute. I get it. Totally. We did the same thing. Thank goodness we didn't have any issues. But once an accident happens, it's a little too late to take it back. So, if you're going to have fireworks, make sure you've got a responsible adult doing the fireworks, okay? So, be safe this 4th of July. A growing debate is unfolding in Duluth over the future of the former Lester Park Golf Course. I played that course back in the day. Officials in the city are considering housing development on the 27-hole course, which closed back in 2020 and has since become a popular destination for dog walkers, hikers, and outdoor enthusiasts. Supporters of the development say Duluth faces a significant housing shortage and will need more than 6,000 additional housing units by 2030. Opponents argue that the property should remain protected as open green space or put before voters before rezoning decisions are made. I see both sides of that. I see both sides of that argument. I really do. Hey, it's 11 minutes now after the hour, 7 o'clock. We'll come back. We'll check in with WeatherEye, get the forecast for the next few days. We'll do that next.
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2: 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Mainly clear skies today, with daytime highs approaching 77. Winds out of the northwest, 10 to 15 miles per hour. Lows dip down to about 55. Tonight, mainly clear. High of 76. Tomorrow, sunshine mixed with clouds at times. Partly cloudy Friday with a high of 78. 83, slight chance for storms Saturday. Looking at the long range, 91 Sunday, 92 Monday, and 91 on Tuesday. I'm staff meteorologist Paul Trombley. Right now, 59.
0: 60 here in our studios, and just light rain received here overnight, and basically enough to wet the parking lot a little bit, maybe the sidewalk, but it just was not significant at all. So, but gave the lawn a little bit of a drink. So It's 13 after the hour.

0: 7. 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We'll do that right after this.
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0: Well, tonight in town team baseball, it is Stark at Sleepy Eye. Hanska will be in Blue Earth, and Leavenworth will travel to New Ulm tonight. All games are at 7:30 tonight in the Tomahawk East Conference League, or the league, I guess it is, not a conference. Hanska Lakers, they lead that league with a 9-1 record. And coming up Friday, Cleveland will be at Fairfax, Lamberton at Milroy Irish on Friday night. And Searles will travel to Sleepy Eye, and Cortland will play Stark Friday night. All games at 7:30. Freddie Freeman and Andy Pages each had 3 hits as the Los Angeles Dodgers put up 17 hits total in beating the Twins. Not only beating them, but spanked them. 12-3 last night at Target Field. 6 Dodger hitters had at least 2 hits in the drubbing. Kendry Rojas started in place of an ill Joel Ryan. He gave up a run and a hit in 2 innings of work. Austin Voth took the reins from there and got hammered for 6 runs on 11 hits and 4 innings on the mound. Twins have dropped each of the first 2 games of the series, which wraps up tonight at Target Field. Twins and Dodgers. Watch that. I watched some of that game last night. The Twins need to go back to basics. They kicked the ball around and gave up a couple of runs just by making bad decisions in the field. And they're professional ball players. They should know better. But anyway, the Twins, I said at the beginning of the season, 75 wins. And right now, I don't know if they're going to get there. Maybe they will. And are we ever going to have a good baseball team here again? Hope so. A lot of fans are getting disgusted. And I understand it's a business. I do understand that. But the last time the St. Paul Saints faced a major league rehabber on the mound, they torched him for 4 runs. They weren't so fortunate last night at Louisville Slugger Field. They managed 2 hits off of Hunter Green, and their offense was held to just 5 hits in a 3-2 loss to the Louisville Bats. Same 2 teams meet in a game 2 of a 6-game series coming up tonight, or excuse me, this morning, 11:05. Saints will send Aaron Rosick to the mound today at 11:05 in Louisville. The NBA completed the first round of the draft last night with the Timberwolves mostly on the sidelines. A.J. Jibonsta, a forward from BYU, was picked first overall he's from BYU, but he was picked by the Utah Jazz. Timberwolves moved their first round pick to the Nets on Monday, along with Julius Randle in exchange for Brooklyn's 33rd overall pick. I still don't understand that pick. Wolves also have the 59th overall pick. Minnesota and the rest of the teams will continue a second round of the NBA draft, which starts tonight, 7 o'clock, round 2 of that NBA draft. Lynx will look to take revenge on the Mystics tonight in Washington, D.C. They lost to the Mystics on Sunday at Target Center, 84-79. The Lynx are still in first place in the WNBA. They have a 13-4 record. The game gets underway 6:30 tonight. University of Minnesota men's basketball team announces that they will be playing against the University of California Golden Bears in a game in Sioux Falls. November 28th at the Sanford Pentagon. Game time, broadcast information, and ticket sales will be determined at a later date. Minnesota returns to the Pentagon for the second straight year and fifth time overall. Last season, under first-year head coach Nico Medved, the Gophers secured three top 25 wins and participated in the College Basketball Crown postseason tournament in Las Vegas. November's contest will be the seventh all-time meeting between Minnesota and California, and the first time since, well, first time in the last 30 years. Golden Bears 4-2 all-time against the Gophers, including a win in their last matchup, which was in December of 1995. And they won, Golden Bears won 70-67. The first round of the PGA Women's Championship begins tomorrow at Hazeltine National Golf Club at Chaska. The first tee time is at 7 a.m. and it will continue throughout the day. One of the featured groups tees off at 8:06. Lydia Cole, Brooke Henderson, and Cy Young Kim get things underway. Tournament runs through Sunday at Hazeltine in Chaska. That's our sports report here this morning, 20 minutes after the hour of 7 o'clock. Back with more after this.
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0: Love the tuba on that. Boom, boom, boom, boom, boom, boom. Love the tuba. It's 21 after 7 o'clock. 60 degrees here this morning. Looking for about 77 for a high today. It was kind of rocking and rolling last night. Didn't get a lot of rain out of it. But thunder, some lightning. Sounded like we were going to get a storm, but it really didn't seem to materialize like we thought it was going to. 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Brad Paisley comes in on this Wednesday morning. Oh, he's talking about that celebrity. Good to have you with us. Beautiful Wednesday.

0: Well, when you're a celebrity, that is Brad Paisley. 26 after 7 o'clock on The Morning Mess.
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0: The clover, that's what I'm struggling with at my farm. Trying to, and I'm trying to stay ahead of it, but, and I spray each and every year, and I'm starting to get a handle on it, but boy, when you don't take care of your lawn, the clover, creeping charlie, dandelions, they all just take over, don't they? Yes, they do. Coming up, we've got the agribusiness update from Brownfield here on KLTR. According to Carrie Underwood, I guess there's something in the water. I do like something in the water once in a while.

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1: Farmville Details. Hello, everyone. I'm Mark Dorenkamp with Agribusiness News on Brownfield. 100 years ago, our founders had a vision that transformed the future of agriculture, and we've been innovating ever since. See how it all started at pioneer.com/100. Senate Ag Committee Chairman John Bozeman has released the Agricultural Act of 2026, which he says provides long overdue stability to the industry.
2: It will strengthen agriculture, support rural communities, and ensure American farm families have the resources and the tools they need to succeed for generations to come.
1: During a call with reporters Tuesday, he said the skinny farm bill is built for rural America.
2: It modernizes USDA loan limits so producers can access the capital that they need. The world is totally different now than it was in 2018. It continues investing in rural broadband and water infrastructure.
1: Rob LaRue, president of the National Farmers Union, says the draft is a good first step, but there are some areas that can be improved.
3: We really need a farm bill that meets today's moment, and that includes everything from finishing up year-round E15 to improving the safety net to making investments in trying to tackle input costs.
1: American Farm Bureau President Zippy Duvall says the measure provides important support for farm families, including improved access to credit and expanded investments in specialty crops. Highly pathogenic avian influenza remains a top concern for poultry producers. Brownfield's Aaron Anderson has the story from the 2026 Indiana Livestock Summit.
4: Phil Seger with Fairbest Farms in Jasper, Indiana, says the virus no longer follows traditional weather patterns.
5: Generally, avian influenza has been a seasonal situation where when the weather gets warmer, we tend to see the strain go away. Since 2022, that hasn't been the case. It's really been one continuous outbreak.
4: He tells Brownfield it's forcing the industry to rethink biosecurity.
5: We hold pretty regular Zoom meetings with growers. They know that we've got positives in a certain area. We want them to be at the highest level of biosecurity that they can be at all times.
4: From Indianapolis, I'm Erin Anderson for Brownfield.
1: And the USDA is investing $310 million to help producers expand stewardship practices through the Regional Conservation Partnership Program. Natural Resources Conservation Service Chief Colton Buckley says the funds will help create solutions to challenges facing the ag industry.
6: Whether it be soil health, wildlife habitat, precision agriculture, those are kind of the three primary priorities the agency has for this round of funding. And through RCPPs and that public-private partnership, we're able to expand the footprint of conservation.
1: NRCS is accepting proposals through August 24th. I'm Mark Dorenkamp with Brownfield Ag News.
0: And the Agribusiness Update every morning, 7:30 right here on KLGR from Brownfield. Good to have you with us on this Wednesday. I keep thinking it's Thursday. It's Wednesday, 24th day of June. Yeah, 24th day of June already. We'll be talking 4th of July. We'll be talking fair. We'll be talking Farm Fest. We'll be talking State Fair. So it all goes so fast. We'll be back with more. We'll check the weather forecast again coming up next.
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8: 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Mainly clear skies today, with daytime highs approaching 77. Winds out of the northwest, 10 to 15 miles per hour. Lows dip down to about 55. Tonight, mainly clear. High of 76. Tomorrow, sunshine mixed with clouds at times. Partly cloudy Friday, with a high of 78. 83, slight chance for storms Saturday. Looking at the long range, 91 Sunday, 92 Monday, and 91 on Tuesday. I'm staff meteorologist Paul Trombley. Right now, 59.
0: 60 here at our studios this morning, and we're going to hopefully get to about 75, 76 degrees for a high today. It was a gorgeous day yesterday, and could see more of that, similar to that, today. But just an absolute gorgeous day yesterday. Trombley says it's going to get warm and humid next week. Well, that usually brings some type of activity weather-wise. And so, chance of showers, though, each and every day here for the next few days. So, chances of showers aren't that high on some of those days. But we'll visit with Trombley coming up at quarter before the hour and get all the latest in that weather department here. Looks like the heaviest chance of showers are possibly this weekend. We have another wedding to go to this weekend. And we're at that point of our life where our children are now, and our kids aren't children anymore, the young adults are in weddings. So our middle child is actually, and our two daughters are going to be involved with a college friend's wedding. This weekend, we've got to head to Wisconsin, Menominee, Wisconsin, and take in a wedding. And then in July, we've got another one, and another one, and another. I mean, it's just it's wedding season for us. A picture of me without you on the Morning Mess.

0: A picture of me without you. Lori Morgan here this morning on The Morning Mess. Hey, it is Wednesday. Some people call it hump day. Today's the day that the Wabasso Lions will have their 55th annual barbecue getting underway at 5 o'clock. And coming up at the Gilfillan Estate, it's Cultivating the Future, the State of Agriculture in Radbury County and Beyond. That's going to be going on at the Gilfillan Estate. Starts at 2:30 with registration. The Agriculture Future of America will be discussed. Future of Ag panel will take place. Innovation and Opportunity in Ag. And then there will be some business after hours. So Mark Stewart, President and CEO of Agriculture Future of America, will be there. Manda Tweeten, President, Strategic Customers at ADM, will be there. Joel Mathewitz, local producer, Mathewitz Farms and Farmgate Consulting, will be there as well. And Matt Plitt, President and CEO of Valent, will be there. So some leaders within the industry are going to be a part of that coming up this afternoon. It gets underway at 2:30. Go to www.redwoodfalls.org if you'd like to get registered. $10 non-ag chamber, non-chamber of commerce member cost is for today. But then business after hours would be appetizers and beverages after that event. So get registered if you'd like to be a part of it. Our Morning Mass brought to you in part by P-Star Meats.
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0: 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Taking us up to a chat with Weather Eye, here comes Toby Keith.

0: Toby Keith. Rock you, baby. Well, Mr. Trombley, I thought last night when I heard all the thunder and some of the lightning that we were going to get rocked last night, but just some light rain in around the area. Some more rain to the south than around, right around here. But I guess none of that bad weather that we thought might happen, so which I was glad to see. So anyway.
1: Yeah. Yeah, yeah, didn't get that little hill not too far off to our east and northeast, quarter-size hill in Fairfax yesterday evening, and actually saw a golf ball-sized hill.
0: Oh, wow! I did not hear that. Oh, sorry to hear that.
1: Yeah, a little heavier up there with the hail. So yeah, we're fortunate certainly to deal with that.
0: It's that good clean living. So
1: exactly.
0: There
1: yeah.
0: you go. Tell us about the forecast.
1: Yeah, it's going to be quiet here for today. I don't think we'll see much of any chances for rain or storms here. Next few days, staying quiet on that front. Sunny to partly cloudy today. High temperature about 77. Northwest winds 10 to 15. Tonight, clear to partly cloudy, mid-50s. Comfortable, quiet Thursday and Friday. 76, mix of clouds and sun for Thursday. Then mid-50s Thursday night. 79, partly sunny Friday. 62 Friday night, then isolated storm chance Saturday and Sunday. Otherwise, mid-80s, partly sunny Saturday. South winds picking up more as the weekend goes on. So those breezes kicking in more as we get into the end of the weekend, especially Sunday. 70 Saturday night, slight chance for storm Sunday. Otherwise, a hot, humid day. First one we had for a while with mid-90s for highs on Sunday. And so it's gusty south winds stay with us. Slight chance for storm Sunday night, 73. Hot, humid week next week. Mid-upper 90s Monday with some sun. Yeah, slight chance for a storm Monday night, 70. More highs up through the 90s Tuesday and Wednesday. I'm meteorologist Paul Trombley.
0: All right. Thank you. And we'll visit again tomorrow. Have a good day.
1: Sounds good. You too.
0: Paul Trombley with WeatherEye joins us each and every morning at 7:45. If you like the weather, you'll be the happiest girl in the whole USA. Taking us up to the birthday bash, here's Donna Fargo.

0: Skippity doo da day. How can you not like that song, right? That's Donna Fargo here this morning on the Morning Mess. 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Box 65, Redwood Falls, Minnesota, 56283. So today is the 24th day of June. Birthdays today. Lauren Wolf of Renville has a birthday today. Lauren, happy birthday to you. Chris Brandt of Clements has a birthday today. Chris Brandt, happy birthday to you. Those are the two names that got sent to us here for the 24th day. You share birthdays with Mick Fleetwood, by the way. He was born on this date in 1947 of Fleetwood Mac fame. Remember Mick Fleetwood? Yeah, he had more drums back in that back of that band than any other drummer I think I've ever seen. I don't know. He had just a big old drum set. Yep, Mick Fleetwood. J.J. Redick played for North Carolina, then became the head coach of the Los Angeles Lakers. J.J. Redick, born on this date, 1984. Other than that, there was really no celebrities that I could find that were born on this date. So you two, Lauren Wolf and Chris Brandt, are the celebrities today. Our Birthday Bash winner for this 24th day of June is Chris Brandt of Clements. Chris, you pick yourself up a complimentary buffet from the Pizza Ranch of Redwood Falls. Take your mom.
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3: Whoa, that's good.
0: Whoa, that's good.

0: It's all right to be a redneck. Aren't we all rednecks in some form? I think we are. When we left Redwood Falls, back in 2003, we moved to Owatonna and bought a house in Owatonna, and we had a nice, beautiful yard there. And one day I was out mowing, and I had my work boots on, some high white socks, you know, just above the work boots, a pair of shorts and an ugly T-shirt. My wife came home, saw me out there mowing. I was walking with these boots on, and she came over there, and she goes, "You need to go in and get those boots off and put on some, I don't want the neighbors to think that the hillbillies, the Beverly Hillbillies, have moved in next door."
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0: I might have done that on purpose to maybe get a reaction out of my bride. I think I did. I do that quite often, and she's caught on. She just looks at me. I know you're doing this just to get a reaction out of me. And it's... Oh, yeah. It's fun, you know? It's fun to get that reaction. And she looks at me, rolls her eyes, and just goes, "Oh, my goodness." But, oh, well. Hey, you can sing along with this one, taking us up to news. Here's the story.

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1: ABC News, I'm Sherry Preston. When it comes to international inspections of Iran's nuclear program, Rafael Grossi, head of the UN's nuclear agency, summed it up this morning saying,
2: "There's a war of words here. Some say yes, the others say no."
1: And that was before an Iranian diplomat this morning declared there will be no inspections until a deal with the United States is finalized, the Trump administration saying Iran has agreed to let inspectors in. The president also just now posting the U.S. will control Iranian money that is being unfrozen and will use it to buy food for Iran from American farmers. The president goes to Capitol Hill today to sign the bipartisan housing reform measure and for a lunch with Senate Republicans. New York City's mayor has a big day on primary day. All of the congressional candidates he endorsed won. Two of them beat incumbent members of the House. More brutal heat hitting Europe. At least 40 people have drowned in France trying to cool off. This is ABC News. The NBA's Washington Wizards selecting BYU freshman A.J. DeBonsta first in last night's NBA draft. But, says ABC's Danny New,
3: history was made last night with the 21st pick.
4: The Detroit Pistons select Kareem Lopez.
3: As Kareem Lopez became the first Mexican-born player to ever be drafted in the first round.
5: This is super special.
6: Well, honestly, to an impact on young people, and I think showing
5: you
6: someone who's in the same place as them.
5: I'm blessed. I have no words.
3: He wore a jacket lined with Mexican flags and needed a moment to collect himself after breaking new ground for his country.
1: Of all the animals you might expect to see wandering around in Texas, a giraffe is probably pretty low on the list. Nevertheless, there is one roaming around the Lone Star State after escaping from the Cedar Hollow Ranch more than a week ago. Gracie the giraffe last seen on a game camera west of the town of Leakey. I'm Sherry Preston, ABC News.
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0: Well, I know what's in my friend's wallet. It's a bunch of moths because it doesn't get opened very much and some dust in there. 4 minutes after 8 o'clock on this Wednesday morning, 60 degrees here at our studios, looking for a high about, we're up to 64 now. Sorry, I misspoke. 64 under sunny skies, looking for about 77, 78 for a high. Today should be a nice day in and across southwestern Minnesota. Seven people connected to Minnesota health care providers are reportedly among hundreds charged in a nationwide fraud crackdown. The U.S. Department of Justice announced that 455 defendants across 45 states and territories are accused of participating in health care fraud schemes involving more than $6.5 billion in false claims. The cases include allegations of fraud, illegal kickbacks, and opioid-related offenses. Federal officials have not yet identified the Minnesota providers involved. The Department of Justice says the operation is one of the largest health care fraud enforcement actions in U.S. history. Governor Wall says he's seeking answers about what he calls a federal effort targeting Minnesota. Wall's filed 16 Freedom of Information Act requests with federal agencies seeking records that mention Minnesota, the governor, in terms such as retribution and punish since January of 2025. The move follows a federal judge's decision to throw out the Department of Justice's subpoenas targeting Walz and other Minnesota officials that was announced yesterday. U.S. Senate has approved a war powers resolution calling for an end to American military action against Iran, matching a measure previously passed by the House. The resolution cleared the Senate yesterday in a 50-48 vote. Minnesota Senator Tina Smith supported the measure, saying the conflict is dangerous, unpopular, and should require congressional authorization. While both chambers of Congress have now formally pushed back on the military action, the resolution is non-binding, and it does not require the president to change course. Supporters say the vote sends a strong bipartisan message about concerns over the handling of the conflict. Minnesota Congresswoman Angie Craig is taking aim at Senate Republicans' farm bill proposal. The top Democrat on the House Ag Committee says the plan does not do enough to help family farmers struggling with rising costs and uncertain markets. Craig also criticized proposed SNAP cuts and called on Senate leaders to negotiate a bipartisan bill that can win broad support and become law. She says farmers and working families need solutions that reduce costs and strengthen the ag economy. Republican gubernatorial candidate Kendall Qualls is proposing what he calls a fraud rebate to return money lost to government fraud back to Minnesota taxpayers. Qualls said that if elected governor, he would seek to return $9 billion to taxpayers over 2 years. He argues that the state needs what he describes as a radical change from an outsider to address fraud and improve accountability in government spending. Qualls is one of several Republicans seeking the governor's office, is facing Lisa DeMuth and Mike Lindell in the August primary. A new four-legged helper is bringing comfort and support to crime victims up in Clay County. A professionally trained facility dog named Edison has joined the Clay County Attorney's Office through a partnership with Can Do Canines. He helps people experiencing stress, trauma, and anxiety during interviews, investigations, and court proceedings. Officials say that Edison will primarily assist child victims and sexual assault survivors. County Attorney Brian Melton says the dog helps create a safe and supportive environment for people navigating the justice system. Edison has already begun working on active cases and will help support youth at the West Central Regional Juvenile Center. Registration is now open for the 53rd annual Minnesota State Fair Amateur Talent Contest. Singers, dancers, musicians, jugglers, acrobats, and other performers of all ages are invited to audition July 27th through August 2nd at the Luther Auto Bandshell on the State Fairgrounds. Registration closes at 4 p.m. on July 29th. Semifinalists will perform during the first 10 days of the State Fair. Finalists advancing to the grandstand stage on September 6th. More than $20,000 in prize money will be awarded across open, teen, and preteen divisions. Over 18,000 acts have auditioned since the contest began more than 50 years ago. The Minnesota State Fair Amateur Talent Contest, the 53rd annual. So, if you'd like to audition July 27th through August 2nd at the Luther Auto Band Show on the State Fairgrounds. That's a check on some news this morning. We'll take a break, come back. We've got the weather forecast for you when we return.
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13: 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Lots of sunshine today with daytime highs approaching 77. Northwest winds 10 to 15 miles per hour. Lows dip down to about 55. Tonight, mainly clear. Daytime highs approaching 76. Tomorrow, sunshine mixed with clouds at times. Sunshine mixed with clouds at times and dry. Friday and Saturday, upper 70s. Friday, mid 80s by Saturday. Take a look at the extended forecast, 95, Sunday, 96, Monday, and 93 on Tuesday. I'm staff meteorologist Paul Trombley. Right now, it's 63 degrees.
0: 64 here at our studios, looking for about 70, about 78 today. But I don't like what he's talking about with that hot, humid condition heading our way by Sunday. Humidity. Ugh. The high dew points, just no fun at all. We'll come back with a check on sports for you on the Morning Mass after we do this.
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0: Well, it's 12 minutes after the hour of 8 o'clock and 64 degrees at our studios. This is a look at the Tomahawk East baseball, town team baseball schedule. Coming up tonight, Stark will be at Sleepy Eye. And then Hanska travels down to Blue Earth. Have you ever stopped on Blue Earth and had your picture taken to the next to the Jolly Green Giant? Ho, ho, ho. Blue Earth. Leavenworth travels to New Ulm. Those games tonight, 7:30. Coming up Friday, Cleveland will be in Fairfax. Lamberton will be at the Milroy Irish. Searles will be in Sleepy Eye. And then Cortland will be in Stark. That's on Friday night, all those games at 7:30 as well. Town team baseball. Freddie Freeman, Andy Pages, each had 3 hits. The Dodgers beat up on the Twins. They had 17 hits last night. They beat the Twins 12-3 last night. 6 Dodger hitters had at least 2 hits in the drubbing. The Twins were expected to send Joe Ryan to the mound last night. He was ill. Kendry Rojas started in place of Joe Ryan, gave up a run and a hit in 2 innings of work. They brought in Austin Voth, who kind of took it on the chin. He got hammered for 6 runs on 11 hits in 4 innings. Twins have dropped each of the first 2 games of that series at Target Field. Game 3 coming up tonight. The last time the St. Paul Saints faced a major league rehabber, they torched him for 4 runs. Well, that wasn't the case last night. At Louisville Slugger Field in Louisville, they managed just 2 hits off of Hunter Green. And their offense was held to just 5 hits in a 3-2 loss to the Louisville Bats. Same 2 teams in game 2 of a 6-game series this morning, 11:05 at Louisville Slugger Field, Louisville, Kentucky.

0: The NBA completed the first round of the draft last night. Timberwolves pretty quiet in that first round. They didn't have a pick. A.J. Dibansa, forward from BYU, was picked first overall by the Utah Jazz. I'm wondering when was the last time a college player from Utah, whether it was BYU, Utah, Utah State, whichever, was the last. Have they ever had a number one pick come out of Utah before? Maybe. And Utah Jazz took him with the first pick. Timberwolves moved their first round pick to the Nets on Monday along with Julius Randle in exchange for the 33rd pick in the draft. That'll take place now tonight. Second round of the NBA. Draft starts at 7 o'clock. That'll take place at Barclays Center in Brooklyn, New York. The Minnesota Lynx are in Washington, D.C. as they try to avenge a rare loss when they face the Mystics tonight. Minnesota fell to Washington 84-79 on Sunday at Target Center. The Lynx remain in first place. They have a 13-4 record. That game gets underway tonight, 6:30 from Washington, D.C. University of Minnesota basketball team has announced that the Gophers will host the University of California Golden Bears in a men's basketball game Saturday, November 28th. That'll take place at the Sanford Pentagon in Sioux Falls. Game time, broadcast information, and ticket sales will be determined at a later date. The Gophers will be returning to the Pentagon for the second straight year and the fifth time overall. Have you been to the Pentagon in Sioux Falls? I've been there numerous times. Augustana plays their home games there, or did. I don't know if they're going to continue playing there, but it's on the northwest part of town, and very unique basketball facility. A lot of, a lot of old traditional type feel as you walk in. So it's a cool place. Fun to watch a basketball game there. Not a bad seat in the house. And last season, under first season head coach Nico Medved, the Gophers secured three top 25 wins. They also participated in the College Basketball Crown postseason tournament in Las Vegas. The November game against California will be the seventh all-time meeting, but the first time that they've met in 30 years. The last time they met was in December of 1995. So, Golden Bears, 4-2 against the Gophers all time. Well, Hazeltine National Golf Club in Chaska will be hosting the PGA Women's Championship, which gets underway tomorrow. The tee time, first tee time, 7 o'clock, will continue throughout the day. One of the featured groups tees off at 8:06. Lydia Ko, Brooke Henderson, and Cy Young Kim get things underway. Tournament runs through Sunday at Hazeltine National Golf Club in Chaska. That's a check on sports. We'll take a break. We'll come back. Got funeral announcements to head your way after we do this.
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0: 8:20, 65 degrees under sunny skies here at our studios this morning. These are the funeral announcements that we have at this time here at our studios. Nathan F. Gagner, age 48, of Morgan, passed away on Wednesday, June 17th at his home. Funeral services will be held this morning, 11 o'clock, at the Bethany Lutheran Church, rural Morgan. Burial will follow in the church cemetery. Visitation for Nathan Gagner will be held today from 10 till time of services at 11 at Bethany Lutheran Church, rural Morgan. The Nelson Hillestead Funeral and Cremation Service of Redwood Falls and Morgan are in charge of those arrangements. Karen Irene Fredrickson Schultz, 62, of Colorado Springs, Colorado, passed away unexpectedly at her home on June 14th. Funeral services will be held at noon on Thursday, tomorrow at noon, at the Nelson Hillestead Funeral Home in Morgan. Burial will follow in the Morgan City Cemetery. Visitation for Karen Schultz will be held at Nelson Hillestead Funeral Home in Morgan tomorrow from 11 a.m. till time of service is at noon. The Nelson Hillestead Funeral and Cremation Service of Redwood Falls and Morgan handling those arrangements. Those are the funeral announcements that we have here today at KLGR, now 21 after the hour. Sunny and 65, beautiful morning here in Redwood Falls.
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0: 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Well, have you ever walked into an establishment and said, you know what, the bartender or the server will say, hey, what do you want? What do you have? Have you ever said, hey, I want the good stuff? Well, Kenny Chesney did that on The Morning Mess.

0: That's the good stuff. That's Kenny Chesney. Hey, we're going to talk about some good stuff with the folks from Celebrate Redwood Falls when we come back.
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0: Hey, it's 26 minutes after the hour of 8 o'clock here on this Wednesday morning. I got a couple of guests in studio here from members of the Celebrate Redwood Falls Committee. And coming up this weekend, kind of a big deal in Redwood Falls. Laura Kohler, good morning.
6: Good morning.
0: Good to have you here. Dan Schmidt, good morning.
7: Good morning.
0: Well, let's talk about Celebrate Redwood Falls and what's going on in Redwood Falls. Where are we going to start?
6: Well, we're going to have Summer Splash this weekend. And we
0: Summer Splash.
6: All about it. Yeah.
0: Yeah. That's been going on for quite a while, hasn't it?
6: Yeah, about 13 years, I think.
0: Yeah? All right. So what's going to all... I got hornswoggled into being in the parade on Friday, so...
6: Are you going to throw candy? Or are you driving?
0: Well, you know, I don't know what my official duty... I think I'm driving my truck to the parade and pulling a trailer, I think.
6: Sounds good.
0: And
6: thank you for
0: I wanted
6: that.
0: To sit up on a you know, like on a chair and wave,
6: uh-huh.
0: You know, like the princesses do, but they said no. So, and I think they were afraid of what I would wear. And
6: yeah.
0: So, but anyway, I'm kidding. Let's talk about Summer Splash coming up this weekend. What's all entailed?
6: Well, Summer Splash starts off on Friday night with the parade.
0: Yep.
6: And we want to make sure everybody knows that the parade is at 6 o'clock this year.
0: 6 o'clock.
6: 7, correct?
0: 6 o'clock.
6: Yep, because then you get another hour of fun on the inflatables at Memorial Park.
0: Perfect.
6: After that, and we have food. We have food at Memorial Park.
0: Well, you got to have food. Yeah. I mean, come on.
6: And then we've got a really good... a fireworks show at 10 o'clock.
0: Perfect. That's coming up on Friday night.
6: Yes, sir.
0: All right, so people can come and go to the parade, and then they can all start working their way towards Memorial Field, right?
7: Correct.
0: Yeah.
7: Prior to that, we do have a pool party from 1:30 to 4:30 p.m.
0: All right.
7: At the Memorial Field.
0: Maybe I'll have to get off early, go to the pool party.
7: One other thing to note is the parade route has changed this year.
0: Okay.
7: Starting at the library, it'll travel down 4th Street this year. Past few years, it's been on 5th.
0: Okay, so we're going down 4th Street this year.
7: Correct.
0: All right, so all the people on 4th Street are going to have chairs on their front lawn, and they got friends that have already probably got their chairs there, right?
6: Maybe, yeah.
7: Starts pretty early, yeah.
0: You know, we used to go, when we lived in Owatonna, we went to a neighboring town, and we had friends that lived there, and they were right on the parade route. And they say, don't worry, we'll set chairs out for you. We'll set them out early. We'll set them out early. So
6: Yeah.
0: So, okay, Friday night, 6 o'clock, gets underway. What else is going on over the weekend then for this Summer Splash?
7: On Saturday, we've got some events by Discover Downtown. They start 5 to 10 p.m.
0: Uh-huh.
7: They've got music by Broken Oak.
0: Okay.
7: There's

0: food trucks. There's a dunk tank, petting zoo, and a lot of family fun. And then 8 p.m., they are running a movie called Zootopia 2.
1: Okay. Is there a list of people that are on the dunk tank?
2: They have a very active Facebook page, Discover Downtown Redwood Falls, and they've been revealing their...
1: Because I'm sure that some of these people have quote-unquote friends that will want to make sure they stop by.
2: Yeah, Ray Sweetman got revealed the other day. Brenda Joins.
1: Oh, yeah.
2: Paul Vanderhagen. Those are the only three that I know of right now. So,
1: and they've all got plenty of friends that would just love
2: Let's hope so, yeah. It's a good... fundraiser for the Pocket Park in downtown Redwood Falls on 2nd Street.
1: All right. Anything else that we need to mention about this coming up starting on Friday? Anything else that's noteworthy that people need to put on their calendar and make sure they're there?
0: Well, we've got Sunday, which has the Rotary Pancake Breakfast.
1: Oh, yeah, that's right.
0: And then also the Redwood Speedway Racing at 5:30.
1: Yep.
0: And as always, we'd love to thank our sponsors. Jackpot this year is sponsoring our fireworks.
1: Okay. Thanks to them. Yep.
0: Absolutely. And all the rest of the sponsors. They've been great throughout the years.
1: Absolutely. And, you know, one of the things I always try to remind people, find out who these sponsors are and go say thank you.
2: Yes,
1: just
2: absolutely.
1: Walk in because they don't have to give money to do this people do and they're always good about it. So if you got a minute, make sure you stop and say, hey, thanks for being a part of that because that was a lot of fun for us and our family. So yeah.
2: One more thing. In our earlier communication, we had talked about a Summer Splash Sand Volleyball tourney.
1: Oh, yeah.
2: But unfortunately, that was canceled due to lack of interest. So no sand volleyball tourney.
1: Okay. No problem. So the parade gets underway Friday night, and then there's activities Saturday and on Sunday. So Summer Splash in Redwood Falls. Now, celebrate Redwood Falls. You guys, do you fundraise throughout the season? What does the committee do besides help with this one?
0: Well, we take donations at any time.
1: Absolutely.
0: But yes, we do have a fundraiser event coming up that we'll visit.
1: You can come back and talk about that when it happens, no doubt.
0: Yep.
2: So, yep.
1: All right. So people, continue to support because these things don't happen for free, and it takes a group of people that step forward and want to make sure that these things continue to happen in their hometown. So try to support them the best you can. So the first thing is Friday, 6:00.
2: Yes, sir.
1: Parade.
2: Yep.
1: Big parade.
2: Yeah, 75 units
1: perfect.
2: So far.
1: So
2: they're
1: far.
2: Still
1: there'll
2: coming
1: be more.
2: In.
1: There'll be more.
2: Yeah,
1: there'll be 100.
2: That'd be great.
1: There'll be 100. All right. Who throws the best candy?
2: We can never be on the parade route because we're busy.
1: Well, you're busy.
2: Field,
1: are you on the golf cart running around lining
2: That'd things? Be Cynthia LaBrie.
1: Oh, that's Cynthia.
2: She's, yeah.
1: She's
2: yeah.
1: the golf cart queen?
2: She is.
1: Uh-huh.
2: Absolutely.
1: Uh-huh. Don't cross Cynthia when she's on the golf cart. Right? There you go. Hey. Thanks for coming in, Dan. Thanks for stopping in, Laura.
0: My pleasure.
1: You guys
0: Thank
1: are
0: you.
1: Welcome anytime here on the Morning Mess because people would just soon listen to you guys than listen to Langland talk all the time here on the Morning Mess. So. Hey, all right. Congratulations on putting together another great event, and we'll see you guys Friday.
2: Thank you.
0: All right.
1: All
0: thank
1: right.
0: you.
1: Dan Smith and Laura Cole are member of Celebrate Redwood Falls. Don't forget the parade on Friday night, 6:00, and the parade route goes down 4th Street this year. So hope to see you there. At the parade.
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1: All right, Shenandoah's in here this morning. They want to sit next to you so you can be next to me on the Morning Mess.

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1: 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Lots of sunshine today with daytime highs approaching 77. Northwest winds 10 to 15 miles per hour. Lows dip down to about 55. Tonight, mainly clear. Daytime highs approaching 76. Tomorrow, sunshine mixed with clouds at times. Sunshine mixed with clouds at times and dry. Friday and Saturday, upper 70s. Friday, mid 80s by Saturday. Take a look at the extended forecast. 95, Sunday, 96, Monday, and 93 on Tuesday. I'm staff meteorologist Paul Trombley. Right now, it's 63 degrees.
0: 65 here at our studios right now. Under sunny skies, looking for about 77, 78 for a high today. Should be a beautiful day. Going to get warm this weekend, I guess, on Sunday. Hey, the Wabasso Lions 55th Annual Barbecue goes on today. That will be in Wabasso. It's from 5 to 8, they're serving. And they've got other things going on as well. They've got Kids Pedal Pole. That'll be at, let me see here. That's at 5:30, I believe. Can't really read it very well here on this flyer, but DJ Bob will be there from 5 to 8. And they've got baseball and softball games at the ball field, all starting at 6 o'clock tonight. So, and all kinds of things. Concession stand, beer garden, all of that at the Wabasso Lions 55th Annual Barbecue. That's going on today. I told you about the event coming up this afternoon at Gilfillan, the future of agriculture in Redwood County going to be talked about. So if you'd like to be a part of that, make sure you get out there this afternoon. Gets underway at 2:30 with registration. Redwood Area Alano will meet tonight. Narcotics Anonymous will meet at 7 o'clock tonight. Recovery Night Service takes place at the Living Word Church on Highway 71. That'll get underway with their meal at 6:30 and the meeting at 7 o'clock tonight. And Redwood Falls Summer Cleanup coming up on Friday. That'll be from 3 to 7. Summer Cleanup, Friday, June 26th, Summer Cleanup. So, and then, let's see, on Sunday, they just talked about that. On Friday night, obviously, the parade at 6 o'clock. 6 o'clock, yes, it's a change in time. 6 o'clock, parade starts. And then on Sunday, the Rotary Pancake Breakfast and classic car roll-in. 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
0: 19 in front of 10 o'clock. No, 19 in front of 9 o'clock. So 8:41, it should say on your digital Timex there on your hand. Let's go floating down the Tennessee River. How about that? The boys from Fort Payne, Alabama, otherwise known as Alabama, and Tennessee River.

Old Minnesota River. Yeah, it works just as well. Old Minnesota River. That's Alabama here this morning. 16 in front of 9 o'clock. World National News coming up at

0: the top of the hour. Hope to see you at the parade on Friday. We're going to be announcing a new promotion that we are going to have here at KLGR. We'll tell you more about that as the days go on, but we're going to have a summer promotion here at KLGR. We're going to have that in the parade, by the way, coming up on Friday night.
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0: What's your favorite part of parades? Is it seeing the floats? Is it candy? Is it just getting out and enjoying a beautiful evening? For me, parades are about high school bands. That's what, to me, the parades are. And a high school band that marches through and plays and does all of that, that's the fun part for me, is watching the high school band. So, and I just got handed here kind of the things that are happening at, the parade route. We were talking about this. 40th annual parade, by the way. Gets underway at 6 o'clock, starts at the library, and then it goes south to 4th Street, and then it heads over to South Gould, and then it works its way back on Veda Drive, or is it Veda Drive? Yeah, so it kind of zigzags there around Memorial Field. So 6 o'clock, hope to see you on Friday night. Who's this guy? This is Randy Travis.

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1: It's 10 minutes in front of the hour of 9 o'clock. We've got World National News at the top of the hour. Garth Brooks is in with a big hit from back in the early 90s. Unanswered Prayers.

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1: ABC News, I'm Sherry Preston. President Trump heads to Capitol Hill today to sign a housing reform bill and to meet with Senate Republicans less than a day after a vote he didn't like.
2: On this motion, the yeas are 50, the nays are 48. The concurrent motion is agreed to.
1: The Senate with four Republicans voting aye for the first time during President Trump's term, approving a war powers resolution. It demands that he get congressional approval for any more military action in Iran. The president calls it meaningless. This morning, an Iranian diplomat says international inspectors will not be allowed to check nuclear sites until the deal with the United States is finalized. More dangerously high temperatures settling in over Europe. Dozens of people have drowned in France while trying to get away from the heat. Camp Mystic, the Texas camp where 25 girls and two teen counselors died in a flooding nearly a year ago, has filed for bankruptcy this morning. Families of the victims have sued the camp. This is ABC News. Today marks 5 years since the collapse of the Surfside condo on a Miami beach. NBC's Michelle Franzen has more on remembrances for those killed.
3: On the fifth anniversary of the collapse of the 12-story beachfront condo near Miami, families remembering loved ones lost. Martin Langsfeld's sister Nikki and her husband died in the collapse.
4: It's extremely disappointing to get the update that we received today. They moved into what they called their dream home, their dream apartment, to start their life. And exactly that is what took their life from them.
3: And where the building once stood, the names of the 98 victims are now part of a memorial.
1: Investigators say the columns inside the condo actually began failing 3 weeks before the catastrophic collapse. President Trump kicks off America's 250th birthday at a rally on the National Mall today. It was supposed to feature several musical acts, but most of them dropped out due to the partisan nature of the event. Singer Lee Greenwood will be there. Sherry Preston, ABC News.
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0: It's 4 minutes after the hour of 9 o'clock here on KLGR, Redwood Falls. We're at 66 degrees under sunny skies and looking for a high about 76 today, I think is what we're going to get to. Don't forget the summer splash going on this weekend in Redwood Falls. All kinds of activities both Saturday and Sunday for you to take in. So hopefully you'll get a chance to be a part of that. Coming up on Friday night is the fireworks after the parade. Parade gets underway at 6 o'clock. And fireworks sponsored by Jackpot Junction. Thanks to those folks for being a part of that. And they've got food trucks and all kinds of things going on Saturday, downtown Redwood Falls. And then on Sunday, the community breakfast at the airport, sponsored by the Rotary. All of that and lots more to enjoy in your time in Redwood Falls coming up this weekend. So summer splash going on this weekend. Coming up today, we talked about this earlier, and kind of a big event going on out at Gilfill in this afternoon. It gets underway at 2:30. The future of agriculture in Redwood County, and they'll have some ag panels talking about some of that this afternoon. Hopefully you can be a part of that. Then coming up tonight, don't forget the Wabasso Lions. The Wabasso Lions Club Barbecue, the 55th annual barbecue, and all their activities going on in Wabasso. I misread this. The Kids Pedal Tractor Pull. Registration 6:30. The pull starts at 7. DJ Bob will be on playing music 5 to 8 and serving food tonight 5 to 8 p.m. So all of that in Wabasso. Softball and baseball games going on at the baseball and softball field. So plenty to do at Wabasso. 6 minutes after the hour of 9 o'clock on the Morning Mass, which is brought to you by P-Star Meats and Eco Water.
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0: All right. On Friday, the parade, and we're going to be in the parade. And on the trailer, we're going to have our summer promotion, which is called Fill It, Freeze It, and Feast on It. We'll tell you more about it as the days go on here on KLGI. Here's Ronnie Millsap. No getting over me.

0: ain't no getting over me, Ronnie Millsap here at KLGI. 10 minutes after the hour, we'll get the forecast from Weather Eye when we return.
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2: 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Highs level off around 77 today. Under mainly clear skies, winds out of the northwest, 10 to 20 miles per hour. Mainly clear tonight, lows around 55. Daytime highs approaching 76. Tomorrow, sunshine mixed with clouds at times. A blend of clouds and sun and dry Friday and Saturday. Upper 70s Friday, mid 80s by Saturday. Looking at the long range, 95, Sunday, 96, Monday, and 93 on Tuesday. I'm staff meteorologist Paul Trombley. Right now, it's 66 degrees.
0: 66 under sunny skies, and looks like it's going to be decent all day long. Sunshine and about 76 for a high today. So a wonderful day. And these are the kind of days where, when you were a kid, these are the kind of days you wanted to bale hay. And not the days like it's going to be on Sunday where it's going to be 92 and hot and humid. But it seemed like did dads do that on purpose back in the day? Did they wait till the hot? No. They it was all about the condition. And it was right to go that day. We had cut the hay and it was dry and it was ready to roll. So stacking hay in a haymow, I think every high school boy from the age of 15 to 18 should have to bale hay at least twice each summer for the neighbor and get put in a haymow and stack in a haymow. And then watch the bales come up the elevator with about a room for a cat in between them. So, all right, here comes Johnny Cash.
3: Well, my daddy left home when I was 3, and he didn't leave much to Ma and me. Just this old guitar and an empty bottle of booze. Now, I don't blame him because he run and hid, but the meanest thing that he ever did was before he left, he went and named me Sue. Well, he must have thought that it was quite a joke, and it got a lot of laughs from lots of folks. Seems I had to fight my whole life through. Some gal would giggle and I'd get red, and some guy'd laugh and I'd bust his head. I'll tell you, life ain't easy for a boy named Sue.

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And I knew that scar on his cheek and his evil eye. He was big and bent and gray and old, and I looked at him and my blood ran cold, and I said, my name is Sue!

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I tell you, I fought tougher men, but I really can't remember when he kicked.

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And I know I wouldn't be there to help you along. So I give you that name, and I said goodbye. I knew you'd have to get tough or die. And it's that name that helped to make you strong. Yeah. He said, now you just fought one hell of a fight.

0: And if I ever have a son, I think I'm gonna name him Bill or George, anything but Sue. I still think that.
1: I often wondered who came up with that song, Boy Named Sue. I don't know. I haven't looked it up to see who wrote that song. But a huge hit for Johnny Cash back in the 60s. And a boy named Sue. My name is Sue. How do you do? Maybe that's why. It's just easy to rhyme. I don't know. 17 after 9 o'clock on a Wednesday morning, halfway through the week, 8/10 of an inch of rain down along the I-90 corridor in Martin County last night. Now, I can tell you that we got some rain in Odin, Ormsby area yesterday, but nothing of that amount. Now, Trombley was talking, there was some hail over by Fairfax last night. Some of you maybe experienced some heavier rains than what I've heard about. But anyway, I'm hoping that the hail didn't damage things too bad. We got a pretty good crop going out there right now. So I'm hoping that we didn't have any damage last night. So if you did, I'm sorry to hear that. But sometimes there's things we just can't control, right?
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1: No, I didn't know that that was going to play after I just talked about hail damage. But hopefully those of you that you got some hail damage, hopefully you got good coverage for that. Anyway, on this Wednesday morning, I bring in one of my wife's favorite groups, and this is one, I think it's her favorite song that the Chicks do.

many of you have your Letterman's jacket hanging in the closet? We still have Letterman's jackets from our children. I still have mine in the closet. And they were pretty important at the time, weren't they? But then all of a sudden they just get put in the closet. And I see them advertised once in a while. I see old Letterman's jackets advertised on Marketplace or wherever, it's Craigslist. And they're nice jackets, though. And they're comfortable. But it seems like you wear them for, you know, 2-3 years in high school, and then all of a sudden they go in the closet, and then that's where they sit. So there's got to be a way to recycle Letterman's jackets in town, right? I would think so. The guys that are selling Letterman's jackets don't want me to say that. But. Hey, it's 25 after 9. Here comes Merle and Big City.

0: best line in that song is your so-called Social Security. Remember when Social Security was supposed to be enough for you to live in retirement? And we just keep taxing it more and more and more all the time, it seems like. I'm not on Social Security, but I just hear from people that are that say, how many times can that dollar of mine get taxed?
1: Hi, I'm Sergeant First Class Alexander Paul Obede from Minneapolis. Being a combat medic in the Minnesota Army National Guard trained me to protect, treat, and care for others in demanding situations. Today, as a senior manager, I use those same skills to plan, organize, and execute events that bring people together. My leadership was reinforced by the Minnesota Army National Guard.
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0: So I went to South Dakota last weekend for a fishing trip. I just have to tell the story because I think it's kind of interesting. We stopped in Pierre at the Cattlemen's Club on the way out and had something to eat. Now, my bill was like $45. And as I looked at my bill, you know how much tax was on there? I know some of you are doing some math right now. I'll just tell you. It was $1.89. If I would have been in Minnesota and had that same meal for $45, how much would my tax have been? I don't know. I haven't calculated it, but I know it's more than $1.89. Here comes Lone Star. Not a day goes by that I don't complain about the taxes. On the Morning Mess, it's 9:30.

0: Lone Star. Not a day goes by here on KLGR. It's 9:34 here at KLGR. We are going to see a high of about 76 today. We're at 67 under sunny skies currently.
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0: All right, if you haven't gone to that, I would encourage you to go. I went last year for the first time and had a wonderful time out there. And it's great setting. So if you haven't been on the grounds out there at Vicky's Camp and Country Jam and attended, I would encourage you to do so. Hey, coming up, we've got the market update from Brownfield. That'll be right after we hear from old Blake Shelton. And he's talking about that old dog, old Red. Go ahead. Take your chances. Red's going to find you.

0: That's Blake Shelton here on The Morning Mess. Coming up, we've got the opening markets from Brownfield.
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3: Hogs and corn are mixed, soybeans and cattle are higher. I'm John Perkins with a Brownfield Market Update. When it comes to short-stature corn, it all started with Stein. For decades, they've been focused on unique hybrids that deliver top yields. Stein invented short-stature corn, then they perfected it. Soybeans are up this morning after some early mixed trades, supported by short covering and another higher-moving meal. Early development weather looks favorable in much of the region, and traders remain optimistic about export demand from China. July beans are up 1 at 11.18. August is 2 higher at 11.26. July bean meal's up 3.50 at 306.40. July bean oil's down 62 at 69.97. Corn's mixed, mostly firm. It's looking at those generally favorable development conditions. Parts of the eastern Corn Belt could use some drier weather. Harvest activity for corn's ongoing in Argentina and Brazil. July's up a quarter at 410, and September corn's 1.25 higher at 419. And wheat is mostly higher. It seems to be more focused, though, on global supply bearishness than potential U.S. and world quality crop quality issues, as contracts are only buying back a small portion of yesterday's losses, at least so far. July Chicago's up 6.5 at 593.25. On technical selling, December cotton's down 153 at 77.21, and on profit-taking, September rice is 6 lower at 13.20.5. Live and feeder cattle are supported by yesterday's strength in box beef as they wait for widespread direct business. August live's up 95 at 246.97. October's 102 higher at 240.75. August feeders are up $3 at 371.15. September feeders are 242 higher at 369.40. And nearby hogs are down. Deferred months are up, adjusting spreads and keeping an eye on demand. Pork was lower yesterday. July's down a dime at 94.12, and August is 20 lower at 97.02. John Perkins, Brownfield.
0: And that's the market update from Brownfield, heard each and every morning at about 9:40 right here on KLGR.
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2: 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Highs level off around 77 today. Under mainly clear skies, winds out of the northwest, 10 to 20 miles per hour. Mainly clear tonight, lows around 55. Daytime highs approaching 76. Tomorrow, sunshine mixed with clouds at times. A blend of clouds and sun and dry. Friday and Saturday, upper 70s. Friday, mid 80s by Saturday. Looking at the long range, 95. Sunday, 96. Monday, and 93 on Tuesday. I'm staff meteorologist Paul Trombley. Right now, it's 66 degrees.
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0: 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On the Morning Mess, here comes Terry Clark. She's got a little gasoline.

0: 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Okay. Terry Clark on the Morning Mess.
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0: It's 3 minutes away from 10 o'clock here on the Morning Mess. Thanks for being with us here on this Wednesday morning. Don't forget all kinds of activities, including that activity out at Gilfillan this afternoon. The future of agriculture in Redwood County gets underway at 2:30. Wabasso Lions 55th Annual Barbecue goes on, serving 5 to 8 in Wabasso today. 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Taking us up to the top of the hour, every married man has the most beautiful girl. Here comes Charlie Rich.

The Morning Mess, brought to you by P-Star Meats and Eco Water. 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
1: ABC News, I'm Sherry Preston. President Trump heads to Capitol Hill today, where he will meet with congressional Republicans about progress in the war. One big sticking point has been when nuclear inspectors will be allowed into Iran. Another, says ABC contributor Mick Mulroy, Israel's bombing of Hezbollah in Lebanon.
2: If Hezbollah keeps attacking them, which is a direct proxy force of Iran, they actually have IRGC members embedded with their military side of Hezbollah, then there's not much the United States can do. And they're not going to convince Israel not to defend itself. Yes, there could be ceasefires on both sides that both countries could help facilitate. But if they expect a complete peace with Israel still being attacked, I think they really just don't want to see this MOU move forward.
1: Camp Mystic has filed for bankruptcy. That's the Christian girls camp in Texas, where 25 campers and two counselors were killed by rising floodwaters on the last 4th of July. This is ABC News. It was a very big election night for candidates endorsed by New York City Mayor Zoran Mamdani. A not-so-big night for candidates backed by establishment Democrats, says ABC's Phil Tate in New York.
3: In New York's 7th Congressional District, where Congresswoman Anidia Velasquez's seat was up for grabs, Brooklyn VP Antonio Reynoso fell short to Claire Valdez, a Democratic socialist and union organizer who picked up the endorsement of Mayor Mamdani. Here in the 10th Congressional District, former city comptroller Brad Lander unseated Representative Dan Goldman. Lander was also endorsed by the mayor, while Goldman was endorsed by Democrats, including Governor Hochul.
1: Also from New York City today, a chief of staff to former mayor Eric Adams and several other people have been arrested as a part of an investigation into alleged bribery scheme. And there's an ongoing investigation into members of the New York City Police Department. That one involves current and former members of the force, according to Commissioner Jessica Tisch. Sherry Preston, ABC News.
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okay, don't beat yourself up too bad about it if you find yourself somewhere between right and wrong, because, hey, at least you're somewhere in the middle, and it isn't the wrong side, you know? Silver linings, I guess. Earl Thomas Conley, here's Sawyer Brown with Some Girls Do. She turned

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1: 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Highs level off around 77 today. Under mainly clear skies, winds out of the northwest, 10 to 20 miles per hour. Mainly clear tonight, lows around 55. Daytime highs approaching 76. Tomorrow, sunshine mixed with clouds at times. A blend of clouds and sun and dry. Friday and Saturday, upper 70s. Friday, mid 80s by Saturday. Looking at the long range, 95, Sunday, 96, Monday, and 93 on Tuesday. I'm staff meteorologist Paul Trombley. Right now, it's 66 degrees.
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0: Love You All Over Again by Alan Jackson. AJ's final concert is in just a few days in Nashville. Here is the guy known as the Gentle Giant. He's never had to shout to be heard. Don Williams, Some Broken Hearts Never Mend.
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Why didn't I think of that? By Doug Stone. 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

0: being the one who disappoints the guy who has over 60 number one hits. Whoo, that's a whole other level of disappointment. I've Come to Expect It From You by George Strait. You can expect Roseanne Cash, Dierks Bentley, Tim McGraw, and more coming up.
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2: 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A blend of clouds and sun today, with daytime highs approaching 77. Northwest winds 10 to 20 miles per hour. Mainly clear tonight, lows level off around 55. Daytime highs approaching 76. Tomorrow, partly cloudy. Partly cloudy and dry Friday and Saturday. Upper 70s Friday, mid 80s by Saturday. Taking a look at the extended forecast, 95 Sunday, 96 Monday, and 93 on Tuesday. I'm staff meteorologist Paul Trombley. Right now, 70.
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1: This is the part you were waiting for. KLGR.

Tim McGraw everywhere. This next woman is basically country music royalty. Johnny Cash is her father, and she's proof the talent didn't skip a generation. Roseanne Cash, my baby, thinks he's a train.

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1: ABC News, I'm Sherry Preston. If he can't have his voting bill, he won't sign any bill. President Trump canceling today's signing of the bipartisan housing legislation designed to make home ownership more affordable for Americans. House Speaker Mike Johnson.
2: He's laser focused on Save America Act, as most common sense Americans are. The only path, I think, to get that done, because you're never going to get seven Democrats to join 53 Republicans in the Senate to do that. They will not do it. Chuck Schumer will never vote for that or release any Democrat to do it. You have to put it on a reconciliation bill.
1: That bill would bypass state laws to severely limit mail-in voting and require a photo ID to get a ballot. The head of the UN's nuclear agency says his inspectors are ready to visit Iran's nuclear enrichment sites. Iran disputes that, now saying it won't allow them in until a final peace deal is signed. Beset by lawsuits and public criticism, Camp Mystic, the Texas Hill Country Christian camp where 27 people lost their lives in flash flooding last year, filing for bankruptcy. This is ABC News. Western Europe's life-threatening heat wave continues blanketing cities like Paris, London, Madrid, and Rome. ABC's James Longman has more from the Foreign Desk.
3: In France, it was the hottest day on record. Icons of Paris, the Eiffel Tower, and the Louvre had to close early to keep tourists safe. With hundreds of schools closed and trains cancelled, crowds are flocking to lakes and rivers to beat the heat. But that's caused a surge in drowning deaths. And in Europe, AC is not that common.
4: I haven't stopped swimming since the second I woke up this morning.
5: You're just living on fans.
3: Experts warn of a dangerous heat dome looming over continental Europe.
1: They have also canceled the changing of the guard outside Buckingham Palace because it's too hot for the guards. No slowing down for this 85-year-old. Cops say they arrested a Florida man after he hit 110 miles an hour during an illegal street race. They say he told police officers while chomping on a cigar he was just out for a late night drive. Sherry Preston, ABC News.
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0: The decades that defined country.

Tread on the Tires, Brad Paisley. 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It's Dolly Parton. Why'd you come in here? Look

0: 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A blend of clouds and sun today, with daytime highs approaching 77. Northwest winds 10 to 20 miles per hour. Mainly clear tonight. Lows level off around 55. Daytime highs approaching 76. Tomorrow, partly cloudy. Partly cloudy and dry Friday and Saturday. Upper 70s Friday, mid 80s by Saturday. Taking a look at the extended forecast, 95 Sunday, 96 Monday, and 93 on Tuesday. I'm staff meteorologist Paul Trombley. Right now, 70.
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Ricochet, Daddy's Money. 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Ricky Skaggs next, Highway 40 Blues. 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
1: Soybeans are up. 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I'm John Perkins with a Brownfield Market Update. 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Soybeans are up at the bounce in bean meal. July's two higher at 11.17 and three quarters. August is up to 3 cents at 11.25 and a half. Corn's mostly lower, looking at generally favorable crop weather. July's down two at 4.09 and a half. September's two lower at 4.17 and three quarters. Cattle are waiting for direct business to get underway. August live's down 32 at 247.02. October's unchanged at 241. August feeders down 82 at 369.60. And hogs are mostly higher on spread trade and oversold signals. July down 35 at 94.30 and August up 87 at 97.60. And over in the broader market, crude oil's just above 73 a barrel. John Perkins, Brownfield.
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0: finding out the truth can sometimes cost less than the lie. Deborah Allen, baby, I lied. How are you? I'm Coryell with a great playlist ahead to get you through Wednesday so we can get over this midweek slump and welcome the weekend. Coming your way, Clint Black, Martina McBride. 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
1: 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Sunshine mixed with clouds at times today, with daytime highs approaching 77. Northwesterly winds 10 to 20 miles per hour. Mainly clear skies tonight, lows level off around 55. Daytime highs approaching 76 tomorrow. Sunshine mixed with clouds at times. Sunshine mixed with clouds at times and dry Friday and Saturday, upper 70s. Friday, mid 80s by Saturday. Looking

0: further out, 95, Sunday, 96, Monday, and 93 on Tuesday. I'm staff meteorologist Paul Trombley. Currently, it's 70 degrees.
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0: two more bottles of wine. Emmylou Harris, it's Coryell. How's it going? You know, I'm a huge fan of severe weather and rain. I like the cloudy days. That's just me as a person. I don't like storms that damage any property or hurt anybody, of course. Being able to sit out there and watch the rain fall, I do think it's something pretty nice and restorative in a way. Kind of like this next song, Clint Black, Like the Rain.
1: I never

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1: ABC News, I'm Chuck Sievertson. Canceled by President Trump, him signing bipartisan affordable housing legislation. The president, on his Truth Social page, said he'll sign it only if Congress passes the Save America Act. Trump says compared to the election-related bill, the housing measure is of minor importance. House Speaker Mike Johnson says he anticipates the housing bill will be signed in the next 10 days. Intense public criticism and mounting lawsuits have pushed a Houston summer camp to file for bankruptcy protection. ABC's Jim Ryan.
2: Camp Mystic had been in operation for nearly a century when severe flash flooding last year took the lives of 25 children, two counselors, and Dick Eastland, the co-owner of the facility.
1: A life-threatening heat wave is smothering much of Western and Southern Europe. As part of a federal bribery case, sources familiar with it tell ABC News the former chief of staff to ex-New York Mayor Eric Adams, Frank Carone, his brother, and two others were arrested today. This is ABC News. Public schools in Los Angeles, the nation's second largest school district, have now adopted one of the strictest policies restricting screen time in class. The policy passed by the Board of Education will ban screen use before second grade and limit screen time for older students. Utah and Alabama have passed laws aimed at limiting screen use in class. Mice are getting smarter. Researchers say the rodents are learning how to resist traditional pesticide treatments. ABC's Elizabeth Worthington.
3: A recent Rutgers University study found that mice are genetically evolving to become resistant to the poisons designed to kill them, also called rodenticides. The researchers looked at samples from New York City, Washington, D.C., New Jersey, and Philadelphia and its surrounding suburbs.
1: A recent study showed that 70% of mice sampled were mutating. 3 years after filing for bankruptcy, Bed Bath & Beyond is making a comeback, and the chain says it will still honor its old coupons. Chuck Sievertson, ABC News.
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7: With a look at news, I'm Brian Langland. Several health insurers are proposing double-digit premium increases for plans sold through MinSure in 2027. New filings with the Minnesota Department of Commerce show requested increases range from 10 to 13% depending on the insurer. The proposals have not yet been approved by state regulators. Insurers point to rising medical costs, including higher spending on prescription drugs, and increased demand for health care services. Final rate decisions will be expected later this season. A statewide speaking tour this summer will take a closer look at some of Minnesota's largest fraud scandals. The Center of the American Experiment is hosting an hour-long presentation titled Minnesota Fraud, Follow the Money, Connect the Dots. It'll be in 20 cities across the state during June and July. That's a look at news. I'm Brian Langland.
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1: 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Sunshine mixed with clouds at times today, with daytime highs approaching 77. Northwesterly winds 10 to 20 miles per hour. Mainly clear skies tonight. Lows level off around 55. Daytime highs approaching 76. Tomorrow, sunshine mixed with clouds at times. Sunshine mixed with clouds at times and dry. Friday and Saturday, upper 70s. Friday, mid 80s by Saturday. Looking further out, 95. Sunday, 96. Monday, and 93 on Tuesday. I'm Staff Meteorologist Paul Trombley. Currently, it's 70 degrees.
2: With the funeral news, I'm Brian Langland. Karen Irene Fredrickson Schultz, age 62, of Colorado Springs, Colorado, passed away at her home on June 14th. Funeral services will be held on Thursday, June 25th at noon at the Nelson Hillestead Funeral Home in Morgan. Burial will follow in the Morgan City Cemetery. Visitation for Karen Schultz will be held 1 hour prior to her service on Thursday from 11 until noon at the funeral home in Morgan. The Nelson Hillestead Funeral Information Service of Redwood Falls and Morgan are in charge of the arrangements. That's a look at today's funeral news. I'm Brian Langland.
0: Guitars up, worries down. KLGR.

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0: This is what happens when country gets it right.

Slowly but surely, we are boot scooting and boogieing our way through the work week. Brooks and Dunn, how are you? It's Coryell. You know, I really agree with Billy Currington. People are crazy, and I love to be a looky-loo when it comes to that. I like to pop in on some neighborhood groups on Facebook just to see what the new chaos is. And the latest one in our neighborhood is a woman is upset at another woman who walks her dog on the sidewalk in front of their house because it makes her dogs go crazy. So she is up in arms about that. I'm telling you, people are crazy.

0: been under. Hi, it's Coryell. I know we're a ways away from Halloween, but it is never too early to start planning your costumes. And I'm just going to put this out there for whoever needs to hear it. Shania Twain has some pretty legendary outfits in her music videos.
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2: 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Sunshine mixed with clouds at times this afternoon, with daytime highs approaching 77. Winds out of the northwest, 10 to 20 miles per hour. Lows dip down to about 55 tonight, mainly clear skies. A blend of clouds and sun tomorrow. High temperatures reach up to 76. Partly cloudy skies and dry Friday and Saturday. Upper 70s Friday, mid 80s by Saturday. A peek at the extended shows, 95 Sunday, 96 Monday, and 93 on Tuesday. I'm staff meteorologist Paul Trombley. Currently, it's 72 degrees.
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8: Whoa, that's good.

Tell me I was dreaming. Travis Tritt. I'm Coryell. You know, this next song is very special to my husband and I and our friends. We have the party garage. Friends come over, we play darts and pitch. And when you hang out, people start telling stories. Now, we lovingly call someone who doesn't finish the story, they just keep adding to it, Elvira. Because much like the song, you think it's over, right? You think it's done, and then, oh, nope, here comes the pitch change. Elvira, the oak.

0: get that email.
1: ABC News, I'm Chuck Sievertson. It's unclear whether international weapons inspectors will be able to monitor and access damaged nuclear sites in Iran. President Trump has said Iran is willing to allow them, but Iran has rejected that. Secretary of State Marco Rubio.
2: Look, obviously, anytime you enter into a negotiation, it's a process of give and take. This is a temporary measure. It's for 60 days. And as a result, we expect them to live up to the commitments they made.
1: Rubio today in Kuwait City. President Trump canceled today's signing of a bipartisan affordable housing bill. The president on social media said he'll sign it only if Congress passes the Save America Act. The bill passed with a veto-proof margin in Congress, so lawmakers could pass it again into law on their own. A federal judge today barred Trump from implementing a proof of citizenship requirement to vote. Israel denying a claim by a UN-commissioned independent panel that Israel is deliberately shooting children in Gaza and is committing genocide. This is ABC News. Bill Gates says Jeffrey Epstein tried to use his sex life against him in a transcript newly released by the House investigation into the accused sex offender. ABC's Aaron Kuchersky.
3: Gates acknowledged he had three extramarital affairs, and when Epstein learned about two of them from a mutual acquaintance, he said Epstein began working to use information about my infidelities. The committee asked Gates about photos from the Epstein files showing him with women. Gates responded he did not know them. He said Epstein asked me to take a photo with one of his assistants, which I did.
1: We're hearing from a paddleboarder followed by a great white shark off the coast of Santa Barbara, California on Father's Day weekend. Robert Kagan says his niece, Kayla, paddled nearby at the time.
4: There's like a moment of like, it becomes real, especially when I saw the shark. As soon as I saw the shark, I just started telling Kayla, like, I'm not going to tell you what I saw, just go back to shore.
1: Chuck Sievertson, ABC News.
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If you're sans clothing, that's up to you, but we don't need to know about it. 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
1: 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Sunshine mixed with clouds at times this afternoon, with daytime highs approaching 77. Winds out of the northwest, 10 to 20 miles per hour. Lows dip down to about 55. Tonight, mainly clear skies. A blend of clouds and sun. Tomorrow, high temperatures reach up to 76. Partly cloudy skies and dry. Friday and Saturday, upper 70s. Friday, mid 80s by Saturday. A peek at the extended shows, 95. Sunday, 96. Monday, and 93 on Tuesday. I'm Staff Meteorologist Paul Trombley. Currently, it's 72 degrees.
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0: 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KLGR.

Reba McEntire with How Was I to Know? It's Coryell. I find myself asking my husband that same question constantly. Is it just me, or do your husbands do this too? I promise. He'll tell me a story, and then I'll ask a question about it, and he'll say, oh, yeah, and state something matter-of-factly as if I should already know this information. I'm not a mind reader. How was I supposed to know that unless you told me? Mountain of Love. Here's Charlie Pride.

0: is straight ahead.
1: Corn and hogs are mixed. Soybeans are lower. Cattle are higher. I'm John Perkins with a Brownfield Market Update. Speed wins. That's why Stein is focused on delivering higher-yielding genetics faster than the competition, and why they release more new Enlist E3 lines than any other company. Stein has yield. Soybeans were lower today. Traders remain optimistic, though, about export demand from China ahead of tomorrow's USDA weekly export sales report. Pretty eventful few days coming up for USDA numbers. On top of that, with the USDA's planted acreage and quarterly grain stocks totals out next Tuesday, the 30th. Early development weather does look favorable in much of the region. July beans are down 5 3/4 at 111 and a quarter. August is 5 lower at 1119. July soybean meals up 80 cents at 303.70. July soybean oils down 74 points, 69.85. Corn is mixed, mostly lower. It's looking at those generally favorable development conditions, but parts of the eastern corn belt could use some drier weather. And on top of that, over the next couple of days, some other portions of the Midwest could see some severe weather, could see some pretty heavy rainfall, including flash flooding. Harvest activities ongoing in Argentina and Brazil. Weekly export, weekly ethanol numbers for corn look mixed. Production was down on the week, but up on the year. Stocks did grow. Ethanol export numbers also mixed. July corn's down 2.5 at 407 1/4. September's 1.5 lower at 416 1/4. And a week today is mixed. Chicago and Kansas City are, for the most part, buying back part of Tuesday's decline. Meanwhile, Minneapolis has been mixed all session, watching spring wheat development weather. July Chicago is one higher at 588. Cotton seeing some fund liquidation. December's down 222 at 76.51. And after some early losses, September rice is now up 7, 1333.5. Live and feeder cattle are supported by tight supplies and technical buying, getting ready for widespread direct business. We've only seen a handful of trade so far this week, most of that in the north, and not nearly enough to establish any kind of a trend. Choice box beef's up at midday. Select beef, though, is down. August live's up 67 at 246.67. October 75 higher at 240.50. August feeders are up $5.07 at 373.22. September's 397 higher at 370.95. And hogs are mixed. Nearby contracts are down. Deferred months are up, basically adjusting spreads linked to demand expectations for pork. Midwest butcher markets are steady. The major direct markets this morning were not reported due to confidentiality. Just 30 head moving on a negotiated basis. Pork was down at midday. July's 30 lower at 93.92, and August hogs are down 40 at 96.82. Quarterly inventory numbers are out tomorrow. Brownfield.
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1: 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Sunshine mixed with clouds at times this afternoon, with daytime highs approaching 77. Winds out of the northwest, 10 to 20 miles per hour. Lows dip down to about 55 tonight, mainly clear skies. Daytime highs approaching 76 tomorrow. Sunshine mixed with clouds at times.

0: Sunshine mixed with clouds at times and dry. Friday and Saturday, upper 70s. Friday, mid-80s by Saturday. I'm staff meteorologist Paul Trombley. Right now, 73.
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4: This is the part you were waiting for.

He sings with conviction, Behind Closed Doors by Charlie Rich. A piece of advice next from Tim McGraw that, call me crazy, should be pretty obvious. If you're going to be with someone, say, for the rest of your life, you should probably enjoy hanging out with them like a best friend. Here's Tim McGraw. I never had

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1: ABC News, I'm Chuck Sievertson. The head of the UN's nuclear agency signaled today that Iranian nuclear enrichment sites would be visited by his inspectors, a key component in the interim U.S.-Iran deal. But an Iranian diplomat insisted visits would happen only after a final deal. The White House today, President Trump.
2: The war is going very well. As you know, we're winning by a lot.
1: President Trump canceled today's signing of a bipartisan affordable housing bill. President on social media said he'll sign it only if Congress passes the Save America Act. The bill passed with a veto-proof margin in Congress. President at the White House had this to say about the Save America Act and Democrats.
2: The people that they're pushing are communists.
1: When asked, Trump did not say whether he would sign the housing bill. Federal judge today barred Trump from implementing a proof of citizenship requirement to vote. New home sales are lower. This is ABC News. Bill Gates' testimony transcripts have been released by the House committee investigating Jeffrey Epstein. ABC's Aaron Katursky.
3: Gates said he knew Epstein was a sex offender, but hoped he would introduce him to wealthy people who could help the Gates Foundation. Gates said he met Tom Pritzker, Mort Zuckerman, and Leon Black. None donated, and Gates told the committee the Epstein brokered meetings were a dead end.
1: Our Aaron Katursky, mice are getting smarter, researchers say. The rodents are learning how to resist traditional pesticides. Terrell Williams owns the shop Bug Bully in Philadelphia. Says when applying the chemicals,
4: it used to work right away, but what's happening is it's starting to take longer for the application to work. That's what we've been noticing.
1: Rutgers University researcher Changlu Wang on their studies of mice.
5: From those samples, we found that about 70% of the mice populations contain mutations.
1: Chuck Sievertson, ABC News.
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Garth Brooks has sold so many records, the RIAA has basically had to invent new categories just to keep up with them. The Beaches of Cheyenne, it's Garth.

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1: 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Sunshine mixed with clouds at times this afternoon, with daytime highs approaching 77. Winds out of the northwest, 10 to 20 miles per hour. Lows dip down to about 55 tonight, mainly clear skies. Daytime highs approaching 76 tomorrow. Sunshine mixed with clouds at times. Sunshine mixed with clouds at times and dry Friday and Saturday. Upper 70s Friday, mid 80s by Saturday. I'm staff meteorologist Paul Trombley. Right now, 73.
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0: Decades that defined country. 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

That one was a little ahead of its time. I think about you, Colin Ray. 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Leary Gatlin now with Gatlin Brothers. 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

0: Tanya Tucker with Texas. She is a total spitfire, and she's been in this industry since a teenager. She knows the drill, and she's going to do things her way. That's what I respect about Tanya. Coming up, Tracy Lawrence, Better Man, Better Off.
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2: 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Sunshine mixed with clouds at times this afternoon, with daytime highs approaching 77. Winds out of the northwest, 10 to 20 miles per hour. Lows dip down to about 55. Tonight, mainly clear skies. Daytime highs approaching 76. Tomorrow, sunshine mixed with clouds at times. Sunshine mixed with clouds at times and dry Friday and Saturday. Upper 70s Friday, mid 80s by Saturday. I'm staff meteorologist Paul Trombley. Right now, 73.
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0: Better Man, Better Off by Tracy Lawrence. Here's Waylon Jennings, the man who helped solidify outlaw country as a full-blown genre and not just a mood. Theme from the Dukes of Hazzard. Here's Waylon Jennings.
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1: ABC News, I'm Chuck Sievertson. President Trump managed to derail a celebration today that would have been him signing a bipartisan affordable housing bill. No can do unless Congress first passes his Save America Act, an election-related measure. Congressman Ted Lieu, California Democrat.
2: Why is that? Did he wake up on the wrong side of the bed? Is he unable to stay awake today? What's causing him to chicken out again? Is it Taco Wednesday?
1: After lunch on Capitol Hill with Republican lawmakers, the president.
3: I think we had a really great meeting, and we're very proud of the party. We like our leader. We like everybody really in the room. I don't like a few people, but that's okay. I think you know who they are.
1: Sources tell ABC News that the meeting was tense, with the president frustrated over the War Powers Resolution vote. Sources say Senator Bill Cassidy and President Trump clashed, with sources saying it was a shouting match. Other senators tried to ease tensions. This is ABC News. The Texas summer camp where 25 children and two counselors died in flash flooding a year ago has filed for bankruptcy protection.
4: In documents filed with the U.S. Bankruptcy Court in Houston, the owners of Camp Mystic list assets of about $500,000 and debts that top $10 million. The facility is also named in lawsuits filed by families of the flood victims. The filing comes less than a week after state investigators found deficiencies in the camp's emergency and evacuation plans before catastrophic flooding struck last July 4th. Jim Ryan, ABC News.
1: Trying to apply brakes to tech time. ABC's Rena Roy.
5: Public schools in Los Angeles, the nation's second largest school district, have now adopted one of the strictest policies restricting screen time in class. The policy passed by the Board of Education will ban screen use before second grade and limit screen time for older students.
1: ABC's Rena Roy. Chuck Sievertson, ABC News.
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1: 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Sunshine mixed with clouds at times this afternoon, with daytime highs approaching 77. Winds out of the northwest, 10 to 20 miles per hour. Lows dip down to about 55 tonight, mainly clear skies. Daytime highs approaching 76 tomorrow. Sunshine mixed with clouds at times. Sunshine mixed with clouds at times and dry Friday and Saturday. Upper 70s Friday, mid 80s by Saturday. I'm staff meteorologist Paul Trombley. Right now, 73.
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You know, a lot of people know this guy as one of the best singers ever. 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I'm talking about Gene Watson. 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
1: Direct cattle business was quiet Tuesday. Butcher hogs were steady. I'm John Perkins with a Brownfield market update. You better build bigger bins. It's just a suggestion, but regardless, be ready to maximize your per acre profits. The MX Series corn by Stein. Stein has yield. Soybeans and corn are mixed, watching development weather. July beans were up 1.25 at 11.17. August was 1.5 higher at 11.24. July corn was down 1.75 at 4.09 3/4. September was 2 lower at 4.17 3/4. Live and feeder cattle were lower, awaiting this week's direct trade. August live was down 135 at 246. October was 125 lower at 239.75. August feeders were down 227 at 368.15. And hogs were mixed on spread trade and technical weakness in the deferreds. July was down 42 at 94.22. August was up 50 at 97.22. I'm John Perkins with a Brownfield market update.
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0: Mark Chestnuts. It sure is Monday, and I've never been happier that Mark Chestnut was so wrong. We're working through your Wednesday with more of the best country ever made from Jimmy Buffett and Terry Clark and Dwight Yoakam, who's in for a couple of days of some pretty excellent food. I'm looking at his schedule right now. You know, he's currently on tour on the Cosmic Roundup and Rodeo Tour, and he's going through some of the most delicious cities there are. Now, he's not going to go through New Orleans, but he is going to be in Louisiana for a couple of days, July the 16th. He's going to be in Bossier City, Louisiana, July the 17th, Lake Charles, Louisiana. I have lived in those areas. I'm going to tell you what, some of the worst roads you've ever driven on, some of the best people, and even better food. So he's going to be rubbing his stomach and just groaning, probably for a couple of days. But then this is weird. Takes a weird left turn. On July the 18th, he's headed to New Braunfels, Texas, in the Whitewater Amphitheater. Great place for a show. Great place to go tubing, too, if you ever have a couple days off. But New Braunfels, Texas is just about as German as it gets as far as the cuisine goes. So if you're culinary speaking here, he's in for a wild ride. It's going to be fun. He's going to be full. And if you're listening right now, Dwight, I suggest you just stop and pick up some Tums. That's probably a great idea.
1: 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Mainly sunny skies this afternoon with daytime highs approaching 77. Winds out of the northwest, 10 to 20 miles per hour. Mainly clear skies again tonight. Lows dip down to about 54. Daytime highs approaching 77 tomorrow. Sunshine mixed with clouds at times. A mix of clouds and sunshine and dry. Friday and Saturday, upper 70s. Friday, mid 80s by Saturday. A peek at the extended shows, 95, Sunday, 96, Monday, and 93 on Tuesday. I'm staff meteorologist Paul Trombley. Right now, it's 73 degrees.
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He was dressed like 1950, half drunk and hollow-eyed. He said, "It's a long walk to Nashville, would you like to ride?"

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0: cowardly.
1: ABC News, I'm Chuck Sievertson. It wasn't a leisurely lunch for Republican lawmakers meeting with President Trump on Capitol Hill. Many had expected a political win-win in an election year earlier, but the president canceled the signing of a bipartisan affordable housing bill. He insists Congress first passed his Save America Act, an election-related measure. Louisiana Senator Bill Cassidy indicates what sources to ABC News said was correct, that the meeting was tense with the president frustrated over the War Powers Resolution vote. He and Cassidy getting into a shouting match. Cassidy saying he asked Trump about the Iran war.
2: You have not told the American people what's going on. It was supposed to last 4 weeks. It's lasted 4 months. Our original objectives have not been achieved. And I want to know what's going on.
1: Federal judge today permanently barred Trump's executive order implementing a proof of citizenship requirement to vote. This is ABC News. Before dawn on June 24th, 2021, Champlain Towers condominium complex near Miami collapsed, killing nearly 100 people. Today, a ceremony remembering
3: Gonzalo Torre, David Epstein.
4: The names of the 98 people who died when their home crumbled around them were read aloud as residents and first responders came together again.
5: No one really expected something like this to happen, and the most that we can do is focus on the future, on things that we can do so that nothing like this ever happens again.
4: Devin Gonzalez lived in the Champlain Towers and survived the collapse. Her father did not. Jim Ryan, ABC News.
1: We're hearing from a paddleboarder followed by a great white shark off the coast of Santa Barbara, California, Father's Day weekend. And Robert Kagan says his niece was nearby.
6: The feeling is a mix of adrenaline and just this excitement mixed with this. It's a big deal. Like, probably shouldn't be doing that.
1: Chuck Sievertson, ABC News.
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1: 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Mainly sunny skies this afternoon with daytime highs approaching 77. Winds out of the northwest, 10 to 20 miles per hour. Mainly clear skies again tonight. Lows dip down to about 54. Daytime highs approaching 77 tomorrow. Sunshine mixed with clouds at times. A mix of clouds and sunshine and dry. Friday and Saturday, upper 70s. Friday, mid 80s by Saturday. A peek at the extended shows, 95, Sunday, 96, Monday, and 93 on Tuesday. I'm staff meteorologist Paul Trombley. Right now, it's 73 degrees.
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0: That's Marty Stewart's Burn Me Down. And I got more of the best country ever made coming up from Shania Twain and Dolly Parton, who just took a step into the world of gas station ownership. Today at 2:30, Dolly Parton's Tennessee and Travel Stop in Cornerstone, Tennessee, about an hour south of Nashville, opened up, much to the pleasure of many a traveler, I can only imagine. I don't know if you've seen the pictures of this place, but if you've ever been to a Buc-ee's or one of those gigantic, like, shopping mall-sized gas stations, that's what she's going for. This place is incredible. It's humongous, and it happens to be the only place in the country right now you can buy Dolly's coffee. That's right. There's another business she's in. She's got a new coffee line called Cup of Ambition, obviously a lyric from the 9 to 5 song. She's teamed up with Community Coffee to make sure they get it right, and I'm going to tell you what. It looks fantastic. Now, you can only buy it at the Tennessean Truck Stop. What do they call this thing? Dolly's Tennessean Travel Stop, once again. You can only buy it there right now, but later this year, you're going to be able to pick it up in your own store. And that's not all. Add another business, because Dolly Parton's expanding her lifestyle empire with some clothes, okay? It's her third fashion collection with Good American. It's called the Jolene's denim line. Jolene's. And I wish I was smart enough to come up with a joke that funny, okay? But I'm not even kidding you. You can buy your girlfriend some Jolene's if you like. Oh, my God.
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2: 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Lows level off around 54 tonight under mainly clear skies. Northwest winds 8 to 15 miles per hour. A mix of clouds and sun tomorrow. Highs level off around 77. Tomorrow night, lows around 56. Sunshine mixed with clouds at times and dry. Friday and Saturday, upper 70s. Friday, mid 80s by Saturday. Looking further out, 95, Sunday, 96, Monday, and 93 on Tuesday. I'm staff meteorologist Paul Trombley. Right now, it's 75 degrees.
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1: ABC News, I'm Chuck Sievertson. Tension and shouting at a Capitol Hill lunch with President Trump and Republican lawmakers. Many disappointed in an election year that the president canceled the signing of a bipartisan affordable housing bill. He insists Congress first pass his Save America Act, an election-related measure.

0: After the lunch, the president said it was a great meeting. But Louisiana Senator Bill Cassidy indicates that what sources tell ABC News is correct, that the president was frustrated over yesterday's War Powers Resolution vote, saying he and the president raised their voices. Cassidy saying he asked Trump about the Iran war.
1: You have not told the American people what's going on. It was supposed to last 4 weeks, it's lasted 4 months. Our original objectives have not been achieved. And I want to know what's going on.
0: The federal judge today permanently barred Trump's executive order implementing a proof of citizenship requirement to vote. This is ABC News. Public schools in Los Angeles, the nation's second largest school district, have banned screen use before the second grade and limited it for older students. ABC's Rena Roy.
2: Parents and teachers have raised concern about an over-reliance on technology in school, worrying that digital instruction is replacing hands-on learning and social interaction. Doctors say encouraging too much screen time can lead to a number of health problems. But not everyone supports the change. Critics argue some students rely on classroom technology because they don't have regular access to computers at home.
0: Utah and Alabama have passed laws aimed at limiting screen use in class. 3 years after filing for bankruptcy, Bed Bath & Beyond is making a comeback. The chain says it will still honor its old coupons. And the older, the better. The company is looking for the oldest surviving coupon as part of a new contest. Chuck Sievertson, ABC News.
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4: With a look at news, I'm Brian Langlin. Several health insurers are proposing double-digit premium increases for plans sold through MinSure in 2027. New filings with the Minnesota Department of Commerce show requested increases range from 10 to 13% depending on the insurer. The proposals have not yet been approved by state regulators. Insurers point to rising medical costs, including higher spending on prescription drugs and increased demand for health care services. Final rate decisions will be expected later this season. A statewide speaking tour this summer will take a closer look at some of Minnesota's largest fraud scandals. The Center of the American Experiment is hosting an hour-long presentation titled Minnesota Fraud, Follow the Money, Connect the Dots. It'll be in 20 cities across the state during June and July. That's a look at news. I'm Brian Langlin.
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1: 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Lows level out around 54 tonight under mainly clear skies. Northwest winds 8 to 15 miles per hour. A mix of clouds and sun tomorrow. Highs level off around 77. Tomorrow night, lows around 56. Sunshine mixed with clouds at times and dry. Friday and Saturday, upper 70s. Friday, mid 80s by Saturday. Looking further out, 95, Sunday, 96, Monday, and 93 on Tuesday. I'm Staff Meteorologist Paul Trombley. Right now, it's 75 degrees.
2: With the funeral news, I'm Brian Langland. Karen Irene Fredrickson Schultz, age 62, of Colorado Springs, Colorado, passed away at her home on June 14th. Funeral services will be held on Thursday, June 25th at noon at the Nelson Hillestead Funeral Home in Morgan. Burial will follow in the Morgan City Cemetery. Visitation for Karen Schultz will be held 1 hour prior to her service on Thursday from 11 until noon at the funeral home in Morgan. The Nelson Hillestead Funeral Information Service of Redwood Falls and Morgan are in charge of the arrangements. That's a look at today's funeral news. I'm Brian Langland.
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0: it's George Strait, When Did You Stop Loving Me? And I got to tell you, for a guy who retired a couple of years ago, he sure does sell out a lot of shows. You know, all kidding aside, I don't think George Strait can help it. Yeah, he did say, you know, quite a few years ago that he wasn't going to do any large-scale stadium tours, okay? But I guess he looked at his statements and lawyered his way into doing a couple of amazing shows. This year, he's already broken some records. He was in April at Jones AT&T Stadium in Lubbock, broke the all-time venue record and forced the second night because it sold out so fast. And that's not the only record. He set the highest attendance in stadium history at Memorial Stadium in Clemson, South Carolina. He beat the 1999 Clemson football record. Not even the people who own the stadium can bring in more people than George Strait. By the way, that was his largest career crowd outside of Texas. But he did pretty good inside of Texas, too, because he had four nights in April and May at the Moody Center in Austin, Texas. There was over 60,000 fans there in total. That's more than 15,000 per night. He packed it completely every single night, absolutely sold out. Once again, not too shabby for a guy that retired a few years ago. Coming up, more of the best country ever made from John Denver, Sawyer Brown, and Keith Whitley.
1: 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Lows dip down to about 54 tonight under mainly clear skies. Winds out of the northwest, 8 to 15 miles per hour. Daytime highs approaching 77 tomorrow. Sunshine mixed with clouds at times. Partly cloudy skies tomorrow night. Lows level off around 56. A mix of clouds and sunshine and dry. Friday and Saturday, low 80s. Friday, mid 80s by Saturday. A peek at the extended shows, 95. Sunday, 96. Monday and 93 on Tuesday. I'm staff meteorologist Paul Trombley. Currently 75.
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8: 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KLGR.

If you're a country act touring in America, you've got to have a song about how much you're on the road. You know, Sawyer Brown definitely fits into that category. It's 6 days on the road.

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1: ABC News, I'm Chuck Sievertson. Lunch wasn't leisurely on Capitol Hill with President Trump and Republican lawmakers. The president canceled today's signing of a bipartisan affordable housing bill. He insists Congress first pass an election-related measure. Trump said it was a great meeting. Louisiana Senator Bill Cassidy says it was tense with he and Trump in a shouting match, saying he asked Trump about Iran.
2: It does not appear, although I don't know for sure, that the course of this is going the way that we were told.
1: Specifically, said Cassidy, the war was supposed to last only 4 weeks, and none of the primary objectives had been achieved. Trump has repeated this today.
3: The war is going very well. As you know, we're winning by a lot.
1: And of the housing bill?
3: Low interest rates.

0: We'll solve everything. We'll solve that. Now, despite that, we're doing well with housing.
1: Federal judge today barred President Trump from implementing a proof of citizenship requirement to vote. This is ABC News. Bill Gates says Jeffrey Epstein tried to use Gates' sex life against him in a transcript newly released by the House investigation into the accused sex offender. ABC's Aaron Katursky.
2: Gates acknowledged he had three extramarital affairs, and when Epstein learned about two of them from a mutual acquaintance, he said Epstein began working to use information about my infidelities. The committee asked Gates about photos from the Epstein files showing him with women. Gates responded he did not know them. He said Epstein asked me to take a photo with one of his assistants, which I did.
1: Mice are getting smarter, says ABC's Elizabeth Worthington.
3: A recent Rutgers University study found that mice are genetically evolving to become resistant to the poisons designed to kill them, also called rodenticides. The researchers looked at samples from New York City, Washington, D.C., New Jersey, and Philadelphia and its surrounding suburbs.
1: Studies show that 70% of mice sampled were mutating. Chuck Sievertson, ABC News.
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1: 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Lows dip down to about 54 tonight under mainly clear skies. Winds out of the northwest, 8 to 15 miles per hour. Daytime highs approaching 77 tomorrow. Sunshine mixed with clouds at times. Partly cloudy skies tomorrow night. Lows level off around 56. A mix of clouds and sunshine and dry. Friday and Saturday, low 80s. Friday, mid 80s by Saturday. A peek at the extended shows, 95. Sunday, 96. Monday, and 93 on Tuesday. I'm Staff Meteorologist Paul Trombley. Currently, 75.
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0: the country music we play because we only have the best. But I got a special place in my heart for the Outlaws, Waylon Jennings now. I'm a Ramblin' Man.
1: I've been down the Mississippi, down through New Orleans. Yes, I have.

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0: 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KLGR.

0: Patricia Yearwood on the wrong side of Memphis. And more of the best country ever made. Coming up from George Strait, Juice Newton, and the Dixie Chicks. But first, let's get back to Trisha Yearwood, because I got to tell you, Garth Brooks and Trisha Yearwood are just about the most frustrating celebrity couple there is. Here's why. Trisha Yearwood has already wrapped up her tour, okay? And she's made no announcements about what she's going to do for the second half of the year. But the rumor mill has been going strong all year long on a surprise second half of 2026 tour with Garth Brooks and Trisha Yearwood together. And wouldn't that be so cool? I would love to see them together in concert. And the other side of that, we talked about this just a few minutes ago, Garth Brooks is still sitting on the decision to sell his entire music catalog for the price of $2 billion, which would make him easily the most successful country music singer of all time, probably the most successful entertainer of all time. I don't think, like, Michael Jackson or Prince or any of those guys, I don't think they had $1 billion, did they? All I know is that Garth Brooks has the music, has the catalog, and should be thinking about what kind of a yacht he's going to buy for his wife. And you guys definitely need to solidify the concert plans for the rest of the year. You're driving me crazy right now.
1: 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Country done right. 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
2: 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Lows dip down to about 54 tonight under mainly clear skies. Northwest winds 8 to 15 miles per hour. Daytime highs approaching 77 tomorrow. Sunshine mixed with clouds at times. Partly cloudy tomorrow night. Lows around 56. Sunshine mixed with clouds at times and dry. Friday and Saturday, low 80s. Friday, mid 80s by Saturday. Looking further out, 96. Sunday, 96. Monday, and 93 on Tuesday. I'm Staff Meteorologist Paul Trombley. Right now, it's 73 degrees.
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10: Severe weather can happen at any time, and here at KLGR, we want to keep you informed when severe weather happens. From school and business closings to up-to-the-minute weather announcements, KLGR is your best choice. 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